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1: Erling Haaland. Haaland. He's the Norwegian soccer player that everyone was watching during the World Cup.
2: Yeah.
1: Blonde dude with the long locks. He cut his hair. Yeah. He looks like the thumb guy from Spy Kids.
2: He buzzed it all off. And like, here's the thing is that he has this like mid-length hair that he had a couple years ago. And everybody's like, everybody was like, wow, he looks so good with that hair. Bombshell. He's like gorgeous, beautiful. Yeah. And he said, you know what? No, I'm just going to buzz it all off.
3: And he lost all his sexy.
2: Yeah. I mean, I feel like he had the potential to like gain a million aura.
3: People's sexiest man 2028.
2: Yeah. Yeah. Okay. And he was, but I think that's kind of funny. He's kind of just like a meme. He's just like,
1: he looks like a villain in a Guy Ritchie film now.
3: Okay,
1: like,
3: I
1: listen, do what you want with your hair. That said, we want to talk about this next. Has there ever been a time that, as Audrey would say, you girl boss too hard and you went for a haircut that like, you're like, this is going to look so good. And then you're like, I made a mistake and I got to wait it out.
3: Yeah.
1: We'll talk about it next.

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1: This is Doja Cat.
3: Hey, it's Noah Kahan.
4: 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I'm Paul Russell.
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1: It all started because a Norwegian soccer player, Erling Haaland, buzzed his hair off. He's the guy with the blonde, long locks during the World Cup everyone was talking about. Oh, my God, mm-hmm. He's like a Viking. He's so sexy.
2: Right, yep.
1: And now he looks like a thumb.
3: Well,
1: my personal opinion, but...
3: I don't think he lost any sexy. I just don't think that he gained any sexy either.
2: Oh, a lateral move.
3: I think it was a

0: millennials, but I will share it.
1: Okay.
0: I feel like when you girl boss, you're just kind of like doing the thing, right? Okay. But when you girl boss too hard, it's like, oh, I did too much of the thing.
1: Okay, so you were just doing too much.
0: Yeah.
1: Millennials call it you were doing too much.
0: I know that all the millennial ladies love to say girl boss. It's like a millennial thing.
2: I think we call it a mentee bee.
0: I put...
2: It's when you do something with your hair. Because you decide you need a change.
0: It was also coined by Gen Z and then adopted.
1: I don't think it was.
2: I don't think it was.
1: Yeah, it's been around way longer than you think.
2: That's one of those things where Gen Z think they came up with it.
0: Well, that's okay. I'll give you that. But you can have girl boss too.
2: I will say... my girlfriend Rachel just got bangs.
1: Okay.
0: Bangs and you didn't tell me?
2: I think she looks incredible. Okay. I really like them. I just know her. I know she's already getting sick of them because it's just a lot of maintenance.
1: Sure.
2: And she wakes up kind of looking, I want to be very careful how I choose my words here. I think she looks beautiful no matter what.
0: Yeah.
2: You could tell it's not as easy for her to style her hair quickly in the morning.
1: Right.
0: Yeah.
1: It's a full session in the bathroom.
0: Yeah. Daniel always tells me that I look like that dog, the dog meme, the dog that's the Grinch when I wake up with my bangs because
2: straight up.
0: It's like a Pomeranian.
1: Gotcha.
0: Mm-hmm.
1: Okay.
0: Yeah. Anyway. I was thinking about the times that I girl bossed too hard with the new look, and my thought was also bangs. Yeah. Not my most recent bangs.
2: No, you did the micro bangs.
0: I liked my micro bangs. I did. I will not say that that was a girl boss too hard. I want to take it back to 2013.
1: Okay.
0: When I had seen bangs.
1: How old were you at
2: 12?
1: This point?
0: I was 12.
1: Did you do them yourself?
0: I did do them myself.
1: Okay. A 12-year-old with scissors, I'm assuming you used?
0: Yes, and they all came from one point in the back of my head, and all just went straight forward, and I would flip them like Justin Bieber.
2: Okay. Were you trying to be Justin Bieber when you did it?
0: No, I was trying to be girl. Like...
1: the Calvin Klein.
2: Right.
0: I was trying to be very like...
2: When's the time you did too much with your hair? I know Jordan dyed his hair platinum blonde.
1: Oh, that's not even the one I wanted to talk about. That goatee I rocked for years?
0: I hate a goatee. Never liked a goatee. Sorry, guys.
2: You pimp bossed a little too long with that one.
1: Yeah.
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1: Chance of showers and thunderstorms this evening, otherwise mostly cloudy skies. Overnight lows tonight around 65. Friday mostly sunny with temperatures in the mid-80s. Mostly sunny Saturday and Sunday also with highs near 90.

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1: Dumb of the day on XYZ with Eric Zachary. Who's getting an honorary dummy award today, Jordan?
2: Look, you've probably seen it going wild on the internet right now, but I got to give an honorary one to those Houston police officers who ran to the Uber because they were chasing a guy on foot.
1: Yeah.
2: And the guy, I don't think he was even running that fast, but they just could not catch him. See an Uber driver chilling. And they were like, "We're getting in your car. We chase the guy."
3: Way.
1: Yeah, and I mean, like any good Uber driver, he has all this on camera.
2: Yes,
1: but the cops are out of breath.
2: Oh,
1: and they're
2: was
1: like,
2: bad.
1: "Go, just go."
2: It was embarrassing.
1: I don't have an opinion about, you know, a civilian helping out a police officer in that situation.
2: Yeah, uh-huh.
1: I do think it's very funny and kind of rude that they didn't say thank you. They just got out of the car. I'm like, you could still get out of the car and be like, "Thanks, man. Appreciate you."
2: Yeah, exactly. That would have been.
3: That's crazy.
2: It was very Three Stooges.
3: I've never seen this. That's insane.
1: It's on the female police officer's face. Like, I'm going to be in so much trouble for this because I couldn't keep up.
3: It's wild.
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1: Bringing back all of the Mountain Dew Code Red memories. We're talking about Xbox and Halo 2.
2: Yes.
1: And how the release of that game turned into like a real life scavenger hunt.
2: Do you know the story?
1: I don't.
2: And oh, it's cool.
1: More About Nothing, where we do little deep dives, fun facts on stories that you might not know about. Yep. That's next. But first, a little bonus fact.
2: The first number on your credit card indicates where you got it from. So
1: I didn't know that.
2: Yeah.
3: I figured I don't know what that means.
1: Like, okay, if it's a four, it's like
2: a four,
1: Visa.
2: You got it from Visa. If it's a one or two, you got it from the airlines. If it's a nine, you got it from the government. So
3: interesting.
1: Yeah. Yep. I did know that because of the amount of times that like the browser's like, no, that's an incorrect number. I'm like, I typed in two numbers.
2: Yeah.
1: But that was like back when you still had to select what kind of card it was.
2: It's called a major industry identifier.
1: Yeah. Fun. Also bonus fact that in most states, not all, just based off of your birthday, your social security number and how you spell your name, your driver's license, like you can come up with that number. Like,
2: really?
1: I forgot the exact code, but yeah, like if you ever forget your driver's license, there's a website. You just type in your info and it's like, here's your number.
2: Okay.
3: That's hilarious.
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15: Chance of showers and thunderstorms this evening. Otherwise, mostly cloudy skies. Overnight lows tonight around 65. Friday, mostly sunny with temperatures in the mid-80s. Mostly sunny Saturday and Sunday also with highs near 90.

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2: The time that Xbox released Halo 2, or I guess Microsoft and Bungie, released Halo 2, and it turned into a real-life promotional scavenger hunt.
3: Yes.
2: I'm just hearing the...
3: I think everybody is when you say sound. Halo. Yep.
4: Never mind.
2: Okay. Mountain Dew Code Red.
4: Yeah, that a Halo thing?
2: No.
3: You were just drinking Mountain Dew Code Red while you played Xbox.
2: That's just like a gamer thing from 2000s.
4: What about the lightning one? Wasn't there lightning one?
2: Oh, Volt?
3: Yeah, Volt. Yeah.
2: Yes. I think that was a Coca-Cola product. They took that off the market because it had like an unsafe amount of caffeine.
3: Probably.
2: It was like a Four Loko thing.
3: Yes, exactly.
2: A little bonus, More About Nothing.
4: Yeah, right. Sorry.
2: More About Nothing. It's all brought to you by Chick-fil-A. Jordan.
3: So basically, just a cool thing that Halo did, that Microsoft did, but they were promoting Halo 2. Now, if you don't remember, Halo was a big game. The second one is what turned the franchise into like one of the biggest online games ever.
4: Yeah, I didn't know that.
3: Yeah, they put out a promotion just showing some gameplay, and then at the end it said coming soon, Xbox.com, and then the last second Xbox.com changed to I love bees. .com, like B-E-E-S. Mm-hmm. You go to this website. It's basically a local beekeeper's blog about keeping bees, making honey.
2: Sure.
3: But the more you interact with it, it starts glitching and gets corrupted, and you see like seek the truth and all these coded messages.
2: Oh.
3: The longer you interact, you have to put these phrases together. It becomes basically a puzzle. Mm. Everything I'm about to say is all like Halo lore. It was like military AI from some deceased trainees.
2: The storyline of Halo.
3: The storyline of Halo, okay. But like not actually in the game. You figure it out. You end up seeing, and mind you, this is like over 500,000 people in America doing this.
2: Sure.
4: Right.
3: Nothing but coordinates and times. When people started putting these longitudes and latitudes in, it was all phone booths throughout America.
2: Wow.
3: And the times were like, oh, okay, go to the phone.
2: Yeah.
3: And like everybody started doing this. They said it's rumored by Microsoft that not a single phone was unanswered. At one point, like Hurricane Ivan was about to hit, and there was a guy out in Florida
2: at that phone booth. It would ring at that time.
3: Yeah, exactly.
2: What was the point? Was there a prize?
3: No. So basically,
2: they were just trying to get the gamers out of the house.
3: It was like voice actors from the game giving you more lore about Halo. And then once the game released, like the beginning of the start of the game was like aliens found Earth because so many people like took the bait of the website.
2: Oh,
4: no
3: so
4: way.
3: They made the players like a part of the story.
2: These people thought they were about to solve something, only to be like Microsoft saying, you're an idiot. You're the problem here. You believe technology too much.
3: It's like, oh no, we got to kill the aliens now.
2: So when Halo 2 came out, they came up with a website that said ilovebees.com, and then it slowly turned into coordinates of phone booths where people could learn more about Halo history.
3: Yes.
2: Only to find out that they're the bait. you're the problem here.
3: You're the plot.
2: You're the reason that machines could take over.
4: Yeah.
2: It's XYZ with Eric Zachary. More About Nothing, all brought to you by Chick-fil-A.

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East Kentucky's hit music. 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
1: It's just been a week of Audrey crying.
2: Oh my God, you guys.
1: We lost Dolly Parton.
2: Right? I mean,
1: you didn't lose your roommate. She's still very much alive.
2: She's just went to law school. Gone.
1: Yeah.
2: She's gone.
1: But she's
2: forever.
1: Also your best friend, Peyton.
2: Yeah, she's my best friend in the world. But she just moved out and we have a new roommate moving in on the 1st, right?
3: Okay.
2: I got a text from my landlord yesterday that's like, hey, can I come in and just like patch some of the holes in the wall? Shouldn't be there for more than half an hour. I was like, yeah, sure. Like, I won't be home,
1: right.
2: Right. So I get home like probably an hour and a half, 2 hours after he says that he's going to be gone.
3: Okay.
2: I come downstairs to her bedroom and he's in there still.
1: Yeah.
2: There are about approximately 400 like little tiny patches from holes that she's put in.
1: She put in like pictures and posters off?
2: Yes. Or? So she had... Here's what happened. One day she decided that she was going to go in and pin hundreds of pictures
3: like
2: to her
3: with
2: walls.
3: With thumbtacks. Okay. Oh, no.
2: All over her walls. Dude. It lasted for 2 days and then she took it down.
1: I know that Dummy Awards is a different segment. But
3: right.
1: At that point, I think that contractor, dude, just take out the drywall and put a new slab in.
2: So funny. He was like, she's so lucky. I already gave her her security deposit back because I would have charged her half of it.
1: Oh, man.

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1: Dumb of the day on XYZ with Eric Zachary. It's all brought to you by O'Reilly Auto Parts, professional parts people. Earlier, we were talking about the Houston police that were mid-police chase and ran out of breath, like foot chase, and they got into an Uber driver's car and expected the Uber driver to be like, yeah, I can just not obey traffic laws.
2: Right, I'm stopping at the stop sign.
1: If I was that Uber driver, I'd be like, you want a complete stop behind every line. You don't get to decide when.
2: I got a 5-star rating and I'm keeping it.
1: But we have another dumb of the day as well.
2: A man in Poland is facing up to 8 years in prison after placing a slew of fake delivery orders amounting to almost $10,000, all to people, like different people's addresses.
1: Like just ordering food to people that he doesn't know?
2: Yeah, well, like to politicians and celebrities. Wow. He thought this would be a prank. To one pizza place, he called ordering 300 pizzas to where the pizza place had to shut down because they couldn't complete the 300 pizzas.
3: Oh, my God.
1: I'm assuming he's not paying for it. No.
2: He's not paying for anything.
1: That's not okay. It's a dumb prank. I think it's stupid. Yeah. These are just nerds in basements that have nothing better to do.
2: Right.
1: That said, if I own a pizza place,

0: documentary.
1: Yeah, so to some of these, it's politics. You know how they go harder for protesting in Europe than anywhere else.
0: Yeah, like they glue their hand to the asphalt.
1: Yeah, yeah, exactly. Like stuff like that. So in this case, Buddy wanted to get you with some pizzas.
0: Got it. All right.
1: So
0: dumb.
1: Yeah.
2: Dumb.
0: TLDR, also, if you own a small business, don't make the food of an order if you haven't been paid for it.
1: You think they got to like 12 pizzas and they were like, oh, mamma mia.
0: I don't think they were saying that in Polish, but I'm not going to try.
1: Don't.
0: It's X, Y, Z with Eric Zachary. Dumb of the day. 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
11: Chance of showers and thunderstorms this evening. Otherwise, mostly cloudy skies. Overnight lows tonight around 65. Friday, mostly sunny with temperatures in the mid-80s. Mostly sunny Saturday and Sunday also with highs near 90.

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1: How to lose a guy in 10 days, two. Not like two as in also, but like the sequel.
2: A sequel.
3: Yeah.
1: They're, I guess, signing back on Matthew McConaughey and Kate Hudson, the 2000s rom-com cult favorite.
2: It's, I think, a favorite because it has an ending that we're all okay with.
1: Yeah. It's just a realistic rom-com ending. But like, to me, the nature of a rom-com is that it doesn't, you don't need it, right. You don't tell more of the story.
2: Right.
3: Yeah.
1: You just believe that they live happily ever after.
2: Yeah. Sure. Yeah.
1: But Kate Hudson is on board as the producer. How to Lose a Guy in 10 Days 2. I mean, sometime in the next 2 years.
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1: A girl in upstate New York accidentally ordered a pizza to her ex-boyfriend's house. I don't think this was one of those, like, quote-unquote accidentally. I think it's just literally like a DoorDash account you didn't update.
2: Right. Yeah, yep. For sure.
1: Apparently, they've only been broken up for a few days. But when the pizza delivery driver finally arrived at her house after going to the wrong home, this is what happened.
3: To because he's like, you're at the wrong house. And he goes, dude, I didn't order pizza. I go, okay, well, this has already happened today. Then the girl comes, and she goes, well, is there a name with the order? And I go, yeah, of course, there's always a name. Deanna. And she's like,
1: wait for it.
3: That's his ex-girlfriend. Oh, my God, is that because she saw you today?
4: What?
1: Yeah, there you go. There's that reaction. And I love, like, he goes on for, like, four more minutes to just chat with
5: him. He's here for it.
1: Yeah. He loves the drama. They invite him in for a shot.
5: Yep.
1: All of the things. But have you ever ordered food to the wrong place? Because, boy, do I got a story.
5: Oh, I do, too.
1: We'll talk about it next on XYZ.
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17: Chance of showers and thunderstorms this evening, otherwise mostly cloudy skies. Overnight lows tonight around 65. Friday mostly sunny with temperatures in the mid-80s. Mostly sunny Saturday and Sunday also with highs near 90.

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1: A girl in upstate New York accidentally ordered her pizza to her ex-boyfriend's house, and then drama ensued. The best part is the pizza delivery guy was like in on the drama.
2: Oh, yeah.
1: He was filling the girls in. He's like, this is what happened. There was also another girl already at his place. She accused, you know, the ex of seeing him. It was just, it's a funny video, pretty wholesome when you think about it. But definitely a scenario where you don't want to find yourself like, oh man, I not only sent my food to the wrong place, but to my ex.
3: Yeah, right. Sure.
1: Jordan, do you have a story like this?
2: Yeah, I hadn't used the Grubhub app in years. Mm-hmm. And I was living in a place where the pizza spot closest to me, that was the only app they had. So I had to like re-download that or whatever. Mm-hmm. Got a pizza. It's pretty late. It's probably like midnight. The last time I had used Grubhub, I was dating a girl in a different state. And
3: right.
2: So the pizza guy kept calling her, and she's like,
3: no.
2: Yeah, she lives in New York. She's got a boyfriend. They live together.
1: Oh, he's filling you in on it?
2: And, well, no, because like, I didn't figure this out because I'm like, where's my pizza? Like, this is taking forever.
3: Yeah.
2: And she kept getting called in New York. Like, it's got to be like 2 a.m. there.
1: Oh, is her contact info attached
2: her
1: to it, too?
2: Her contact info is attached to it. So he's like, I'm looking for this person. And she's like, I didn't order pizza. She asked for the address. She's like, I don't live where, like, I live in New York. I'm nowhere near where you're going. She calls me the next day and was like, I was like, I haven't talked to this girl in years. What's up? She was like, hey, did you order a pizza to me last night? I was like, why would I do that? Oh my God. I had to check my info and everything. It was really embarrassing.
1: I mean, when you were outside, and I mean like outside as
2: in the metaphysical sense.
1: Dating way. I could see that version of all you up move for you. Like, you know, let me get her attention. Let me send her some love language, which is food.
2: I gotta at least be in the same time zone.
3: That's helpful.
2: I've
1: recently on the show, we talked about you driving across state lines in a girl's car.
2: Yes, I did.
1: So
2: I did.
1: I wouldn't put anything past you.
2: Yeah. Wow.
1: There was a night we talked about this on the show a couple months ago, but I went home from the bar with Jordan, and Jordan was still at the bar. I'm like, I need food. I went home. I ordered food.
3: Yeah.
1: I ordered food to the bar by accident.
2: Yes.
1: But I needed, it was like an expensive order. So Jordan's cracking up, and I'm like, I will just get you an Uber to my place to drop off the food. And Jordan was threatening to eat it the entire time.
3: That's so
2: funny. I tried to auction it off at the bar.
1: Oh man.
2: Uber driver got there too soon though.
1: I would have been so upset. But yeah, just double check your delivery addresses.
3: Yep. Yeah.

0: They play good music.
1: Highly recommend it.
2: They're funny.
3: Everything. I can't say any one of them is bad. They're all good.
4: 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They play the best music in the world.
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2: August flew.
3: August flew.
2: Oh, it flew by.
1: I was like, there's a new August flu.
2: No. Past tense of fly.
1: I just learned
3: what the flu is.
1: What?
3: Remember?
2: Oh, yeah, you did just
1: We are working on one brain cell today. But because, yes, next week is September, which is crazy, that means it is Virgo season.
2: Yes.
1: I am not one of those people that know the borders of astrology signs. Like, sure. I just know that I'm a Virgo because my birthday is in the middle of September.
2: Right.
1: That's it.
2: So it's like everybody else is Mercury is in Gatorade except for you because you're a Virgo.
1: Yeah.
2: Yeah.
1: And so. my Virgo is at Virginity.
2: Perk virginity?
3: I don't know.
1: I don't know anything about
2: Virginity. Okay.
3: That's crazy.
2: Yeah, okay.
1: It's XYZ with Eric Zachary. Perk virginity.

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1: Everything's getting a sequel nowadays, including the, what was this, Matthew McConaughey, right?
2: Yes.
1: How to Lose a Guy in 10 Days.
2: And Kate Hudson.
1: And Kate Hudson. XYZ with Eric Zachary, your XYZ ENT Entertainment Report, all brought to you by Eggland's Best.
2: Okay, so Kate Hudson is supposedly producing this. My thing is, they're going to be playing the same roles.
1: Okay, so they're returning. Roles. It's a proper sequel. It's not like a remake.
2: Yes. However, I don't really know what more of the story there is to tell.
3: It was open and shut.
2: You know what I mean?
3: Yeah,
2: so
3: yeah.
2: So I'm just kind of like,
1: how to get divorced in 10 days.
3: Oh, okay.
1: Maybe. I don't know.
3: There you go.
2: It's How to Lose a Guy Part 2, except this time they're just like, you know, breaking up instead.
1: Is that really what it is, or are you just guessing?
3: She's just making that up. This is an Audrey original.
2: Okay. Yeah, that would be a terrible script, Eric.

0: Taylor. They're remaking Serendipity. You guys ever seen that one?
1: No,
0: John
1: Cusack.
0: Seen that. I love that one.
2: Oh, right. Wait, I have seen that.
0: Yeah.
3: How to Lose a Guy in 10 Days, Matthew McConaughey, Kate Hudson. They're both reprising their roles. Kate Hudson is producing it as a sequel, which is going to be interesting to see how they develop
0: that. I don't know.
3: Exactly. XYZ ENT Entertainment Report. 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
12: Chance of showers and thunderstorms this evening, otherwise mostly cloudy skies. Overnight lows tonight around 65. Friday mostly sunny with temperatures in the mid-80s. Mostly sunny Saturday and Sunday also with highs near 90.

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1: Today on XYZ with Eric Zachary, times you girl bossed too hard, specifically with your hair. Erling Haaland. Whatever.
2: The Norwegian soccer player.
1: He buzzed off his luscious blonde locks. Yeah. And so that led us to like times that we made mistakes with our hair because we thought it was going to work and it did not.
2: Nope.
1: The Xbox sent people on a crazy Halo 2 promotional scavenger hunt back in the day.
2: Very it cool. did.
1: Only
2: yeah.
1: for people to realize they took the bait and kind of are the reason that like the Halo plot could happen.
2: Yep. Uh-huh.
1: We're also talking about dumb of the day people. 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
1: to make that guy like an honorary deputy for all
3: super
1: of that safe. And more. 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
1: Erling Haaland. Haaland. He's the Norwegian soccer player that everyone was watching during the World Cup.
2: Yeah.
1: Blonde dude with the long locks. He cut his hair. Yes. He looks like the thumb guy from Spy Kids.
2: He buzzed it all off. And like, here's the thing is that he has this like mid-length hair that he had a couple years ago. And everybody's like everybody was like, wow, he looks so good with that hair. Bombshell. He's like gorgeous, beautiful. Yeah. And he said, you know what? No, I'm just going to buzz it all off.
3: And he lost all his sexy.
2: Yeah. I mean, I feel like he had the potential to like gain a million aura.
3: People's sexiest man 2028.
2: Yeah. Okay. And he was, but I think that's kind of funny. He's kind of just like a meme. He's just like,
1: he looks like a villain in a Guy Ritchie film now.
3: Okay,
1: like,
3: listen,
1: do what you want with your hair. That said, we want to talk about this next. Has there ever been a time that, as Audrey would say, you girl boss too hard and you went for a haircut that like, you're like, this is going to look so good. And then you're like, I made a mistake and I got to wait it out.
3: Yeah.
1: We'll talk about it next.
0: If it's being talked about, we're talking about it now. It's Entertainment E! News, brought to you on K94.7 by Images by John Michael.
4: We want more Dolly Parton. The Legends music has surged significantly on Spotify following her death this week. Total streams are up over 1,200% globally, 2,300% here in the U.S. The most requested songs, 9 to 5, Jolene, Islands in the Stream, and I Will Always Love You. The Beatles are sharing an early version of a classic song.
5: It's an early version of their pivotal song, Day Tripper, that's going to be included in an upcoming expanded special edition of Rubber Soul. They've released Day Tripper songwriting work tape, which gives fans a listen to the early stages of the track. This marks the second preview of the Rubber Soul reissue following the release of Michelle, Take One. The full collection will be out October the 2nd. I'm Mark Mayfield.
4: California Attorney General Rob Bonta says he still opened a meeting with Paramount Skydance officials. He canceled a meeting earlier this week.
6: My name is Kieran Reddy, and I just want Miss Teen USA. And it feels so surreal.
4: An 18-year-old from Georgia is the new Miss Teen USA. Kieran Reddy was crowned last night at the pageant in Miami. She says she feels blessed to represent the state and the U.S., and to be the role model she says she always needed growing up. That's Entertainment. I'm Daria Albinger.
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20: Chance of showers and thunderstorms this evening. Otherwise, mostly cloudy skies. Overnight lows tonight around 65. Friday, mostly sunny with temperatures in the mid-80s. Mostly sunny Saturday and Sunday also with highs near 90.

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1: It all started because a Norwegian soccer player, Erling Haaland, buzzed his hair off. He's the guy with the blonde, long locks during the World Cup everyone was talking about. Oh, my God. Mm-hmm. He's like a Viking. He's so sexy.
2: Right, yep.
1: And now he looks like a thumb.
3: Well,
1: my personal opinion, but...
3: I don't think he lost any sexy. I just don't think that he gained any sexy either.
2: Oh, a lateral move.
3: I think it was a lateral move.
1: I don't think this is lateral because I think he's one of the, like, you have to be a certain kind of athlete.
2: Sure.
1: Especially as a Caucasian man to have long locks like that and pull it off.
2: Okay.
1: And I just, to me, I'm like, you just look like every other British soccer
2: player.
1: There's
2: nothing that stuck out.
1: No. Yeah.
2: The hair was the hottest feature. We just didn't know.
1: Yeah. Okay. He got wide face.
2: Okay.
1: Anyway. Audrey said he girl bossed too hard. This is a new phrase to me.
3: I just feel like he looks like so different.
1: Can you, as the Gen Z compass of the show, can you define girl bossing for me?
3: Yeah, I feel like girl boss has been adopted by the millennials, but I will share it.
1: Okay.
3: I feel like when you girl boss, you're just kind of like doing the thing, right?
1: Okay.
3: But when you girl boss too hard, it's like, oh, I did too much of the thing.
2: Okay, so you were just doing too much.
3: Yeah.
2: Millennials call it you were doing too much.
3: I know that all the millennial ladies love to say girl boss. It's like a millennial thing.
1: We call
3: thing
1: it a mentee
3: say.
1: B.
3: I put.
1: It's when you do something with your hair.
2: Mental break.
1: Because you decide you need a change.
3: It was also coined by Gen Z and then adopted.
2: I don't think it was.
1: I don't think it was.
2: Yeah, it's been around way longer than you think.
1: That's one of those things where Gen Z think they came up with it.
3: Well, that's okay. I'll give you that. But you can have girl boss too.
1: I will say. My girlfriend Rachel just got bangs.
2: Okay.
3: Whoa, she got bangs and you didn't tell me?
1: I think she looks incredible.
2: Okay.
1: I really like them. I just know her. I know she's already getting sick of them because it's just a lot of maintenance.
2: Sure.
1: And she wakes up kind of looking, I want to be very careful how I choose my words here. I think she looks beautiful no matter what.
3: Yeah.
1: You could tell it's not as easy for her to style her hair quickly in the morning.
2: Right.
3: Yeah.
2: It's a full session in the bathroom.
1: Yeah.
3: Daniel always tells me that I look like that dog, the dog meme, the dog that's the Grinch when I wake up with my bangs because they're straight up. It's like a Pomeranian.
2: Got you.
3: Mm-hmm.
2: Okay.
3: Yeah. Anyway. I was thinking about the times that I girl bossed too hard with the new look, and my thought was also bangs.
1: Yeah.
3: Not my most recent bangs.
1: No, you did the micro bangs.
3: I liked my micro bangs. I did. I will not say that was a girl boss too hard. I want to take it back to 2013.
2: Okay.
3: When I had seen bangs.
2: How old were you at
1: 12?
2: This point?
3: I was 12.
2: Did you do them yourself?
3: I did do them myself.
2: Okay. A 12-year-old with scissors, I'm assuming you
3: yes,
2: used?
3: Yes, and they all came from one point in the back of my head, and
2: they
3: all just went straight forward, and I would flip them like Justin Bieber.
1: Okay. Were you trying to be Justin Bieber when you did it?
3: No, I was trying to be like...
2: the Calvin Klein.
1: Right.
3: I was trying to be very like Tumblr.
1: When's the time you did too much with your hair? I know Jordan dyed his hair platinum blonde.
2: Oh, that's not even the one I wanted to talk about. That goatee I rocked for years?
3: I hate a goatee. Never liked a goatee. Sorry, guys.
1: You pimp bossed a little too long with that one.
2: Yeah.

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East Kentucky's hit music. 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
1: XYZ Throwback is coming up on the way. This is our weekly chance to prove that we know when music came out.
2: Yeah. Yes.
1: I guess I've been doing the worst on the show as of late. We look at the record board. Everything is a blur to me, so I decided to just volunteer myself as the host this week.
3: Hey.
1: So Jordan is going head-to-head with Audrey.
4: Oh, no!
2: I'm undefeated!
4: No! Oh, I'm so defeated.
1: Because anytime Jordan's played Audrey, he does not win.
4: I second-guess myself because I'm afraid of her in this game.
2: I'm scared.
1: You should be. She's terrifying. She's like the girl from his Obsession.
4: Oh, God.
1: You think she's sweet at first,
4: she's obsessed with the music.
1: Yeah, Audrey and Jordan going head-to-head. Three songs that came out in the same year. We just got to figure out what year that is. Jordan and Audrey playing for you at home next. I could

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1: Three songs that all came out in the same year. What year was it? That's how you play XYZ throwback. You just got to figure out what year all three of these songs came out in. Jordan and Audrey are playing for you at home.
2: I don't like this.
1: You get a chance to guess the year and lock in the answer after each song. You have up to three chances, but if someone locks in the correct year before you, they win by default. So okay. Here we go.
2: You know that you did. It's geared towards Audrey. I already know it.
3: No.
2: You want me to lose.
1: I actually don't know that I kept either of you in mind on this.
2: Oh, okay.
1: I think this is pretty fair.
3: Okay.
1: Here we go. Song number one. What year did this come out?
4: You got a fast car.
2: Luke Combs?
1: Fast car.
2: Right, I've got one of two dates.
1: All right.
3: I don't.
1: So I will say a little bit of evil in me.
2: Okay.
1: Pick songs that are very blurry on like,
3: right.
1: You have to be very specific on the version. So this is Luke Combs' Fast Car.
2: Right.
1: And this is not any remix of Luke Combs' Fast Car. The original Luke Combs' Fast Car.
2: I was like, don't tell me Bruno Mars is on this too.
1: Okay. That would be dope if he was though. Any guesses?
3: No.
2: I'm circling on a guess. I need a second song.
3: I think Jordan might win this.
1: What year did these come out? First one is Luke Combs' Fast Car. Second one is... Doja Cat.
2: 2023, lock it in.
1: 2023, lock it in, Jordan says. Paint the Town Red, Doja Cat.
2: Ooh, I said what I said.
1: Audrey, you're just spinning.
3: Yeah, I'm thinking. I guess I need the third one, but I feel like Jordan might be right, but I also, that didn't do anything for me.
1: Wow, okay. I feel like this one might... create some shaky ground for Jordan. Song number three. Here we go. And it's a very specific version.
2: I don't even know what this is.
1: Noah Kahan. Featuring Post Malone, Dial Drunk. All right.
3: Okay.
1: That is Noah Kahan's Dial Drunk, which, to be clear, and a little hint here, the original came out a year before Post Malone jumped on it. But that is the Post Malone version.
2: Okay.
1: All right. So you got Luke Combs' Fast Car, Doja Cat, Paint the Town Red, and Noah Kahan and Post Malone Dial Drunk. What
3: did Jordan
1: year?
3: Jordan say 2023.
1: He did say 2023.
3: I think he's right. I'll say 2024.
1: 2024 is what Audrey says. It hurts me to say that Jordan is correct.
2: Yes. So we are in a Jordy era. Thank you. You picked Dua Lipa because you knew Jordy was going to win again, baby.
1: I knew that.
2: Yes.
3: That last one did do it for me, but the other two certainly did not. Doja Cat kind of exists in this like...
1: blur.
3: College blur for me. And I feel like the Luke Combs one, like, I only know that he's at Sunday morning. That's the only one.
1: I knew if I played Dua, Jordan would got it. I'm actually shocked that you got Doja.
2: Hey, look, it's not a blur for me, baby. It's a Jordy era. We're outside.
1: XYZ throwback goes to Jordan this week. 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
14: Chance of showers and thunderstorms this evening. Otherwise, mostly cloudy skies. Overnight lows tonight around 65. Friday, mostly sunny with temperatures in the mid-80s. Mostly sunny Saturday and Sunday also with highs near 90.

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2: Obsession is officially the first movie of the 2020s. Can we just say the 20s now? Like, can we be the new 20s?
3: Yeah, I mean,
2: it's the first movie of the 20s to surpass $500 million at the box office as an original script.
4: Okay. Yeah.
2: Meaning it wasn't like an Avengers. It wasn't a Spider-Man.
3: Sure. Yeah.
2: It was a brand new script. And the last movie to do this, I guess, was Disney's Coco.
4: Yes. In 2017.
2: Wow.
3: Still haven't seen it.
4: The last movie to surpass $500 million.
2: And it is a horror, no less.
4: Yeah.
2: I did see the star. I forgot her name. So clearly.
4: Amy Everett.
2: Yeah. That she said she wants to become so big. Her goal in Hollywood is that Apple stops putting like a line under her name. Like, did you mean this instead of like how she spells her name?
3: Okay, yeah. I mean, she's got to have it by now.
2: I don't know.
3: You know?
2: I mean, I've been trying for years, girl, and it still goes E-R-I-C when people spell my name. So,
3: Well, that's because there's two Erics, but like she's about to be an X-Men. So,
2: do
3: like,
2: you know who I am?
3: You know, okay.
2: I'm kidding. Right. I'm so right. kidding. It's E-R-I-K, especially if you're applying for a job and emailing us. It's XYZ with Eric Zachary.
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1: Dumb of the day on XYZ with Eric Zachary. Who's getting an honorary dummy award today, Jordan?
2: Look, you've probably seen it going wild on the internet right now, but I got to give an honorary one to those Houston police officers who ran to the Uber because they were chasing a guy on foot.
1: Yeah.
2: And the guy, I don't think he was even running that fast, but they just could not catch him. See an Uber driver chilling. And they were like, "We're getting in your car. We chased the guy."
3: No way.
1: I mean, like any good Uber driver, he has all this on camera.
2: Yes.
1: But the cops are out of breath.
2: Oh,
1: and they're like,
2: bad.
1: "Go, just go."
2: It was embarrassing.
1: I don't have an opinion about, you know, a civilian helping out a police officer in that situation. I do think it's very funny and kind of rude that they didn't say thank you. They just got out of the car. I'm like, you could still get out of the car and be like, "Thanks, man. Appreciate you."
2: Yeah, exactly. That would have been.
3: That's crazy.
2: It was very Three Stooges.
3: I've never seen this. That's insane.
1: It's on the female police officer's face. Like, I'm going to be in so much trouble for this because I couldn't keep up.
3: It's wild.
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12: Chance of showers and thunderstorms this evening. Otherwise, mostly cloudy skies. Overnight lows tonight around 65. Friday, mostly sunny with temperatures in the mid-80s. Mostly sunny Saturday and Sunday also with highs near 90.

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1: All right, that's it for us today on XYZ with Eric Zachary. I do want to revisit something. We were talking about in More About Nothing when Xbox released Halo 2. They did this like real life scavenger hunt campaign that essentially sent people to real life phone booths, which were a thing back then.
2: Mm-hmm. Yep.
1: And people took it so seriously. They were going during like hurricane seasons.
2: Oh, yeah.
1: They weren't missing the phone calls. All to find out, not win a prize, by the way, just find out that they took the bait, basically.
3: Whoa,
2: yeah.
1: And Xbox was like, this is what you shouldn't do if aliens take over.
2: It was 2004. We were a different people.
3: 2004? That's when that came out?
2: Yeah.
1: I just can't believe doing that with no prize. It reminded me, Dr. Pepper did a scavenger hunt.
2: Uh-huh. Okay.
1: Where there was a prize attached to it, but it was like somewhere buried somewhere in the U.S. or they had buried like seven different treasures.
3: Right.
2: Okay.
1: That had like cash value attached to it.
2: Okay. Oh, nice. Okay, cool.
1: I don't know if it was money or gold or whatever, but you had to collect a certain amount of codes on the caps. And I was just at the right age that I took it so seriously. And we were on a family vacation in San Antonio, Texas.
2: Okay.
1: And I remember I was sick. And, like, I couldn't leave the hotel room. And my parents were like, all right, we'll pacify him. We'll just go buy him some Dr. Pepper. Which I think I drank all of it, too, which probably was not helping.
2: That's not good at all.
1: But I was so convinced that I was going to find the coordinates. It was similar. It was going to be, like, longitude, latitude.
3: Uh-huh.
1: I don't know what the end game was. I don't know if I was going to be like, Dad, let's go buy shovels. And let's go dig this up.
3: So funny.
1: Because you've met my father. That's not him.
2: Yeah, no. And I think it's funny that, like, we only just got Google.
1: Yeah.
2: Because if they were giving you, in both cases with Halo and Dr. Pepper, like coordinates, longitudes, and latitudes,
1: just look it up.
2: Are you pulling out a map?
1: Yeah.
2: Are you actually?
1: I was ready to just full on go
2: Christopher
1: Columbus with it. I don't, like, I was just old, not like that, Audrey.
3: Well,
1: just
3: I'm
1: like
3: just saying.
1: Any
3: other explorers. No other explorers.
2: Magellan. There we go. Those are the two we know.
1: There you go. All of that to say, I was just old enough that my mom was working in the airlines, and I was like, well, she has flight benefits. So, like, if I find out that it's here in Utah,
3: stop.
2: I could go here.
1: I'm like trying to think, like, how can we check a shovel onto an airplane?
3: That's so
2: watch,
3: funny.
2: It's just like a larger, like, pack of Mountain Dew or Dr. Pepper.
1: Yeah. All right. XYZ with Eric Zachary. That's it for us. We'll see you tomorrow on your Friday. Everybody say ta-ta.
3: Ta-ta.
2: Adios.

Heading to class, work, or just cruising down 23? We've got the hits to get you there. East Kentucky's hit music, K94.7.

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7: Mostly cloudy tonight with overnight lows around 65 degrees. Friday, mostly sunny with a high near 84. Saturday and Sunday looking clear also with highs near 90.

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0: Mostly cloudy tonight with overnight lows around 65 degrees. Friday, mostly sunny with a high near 84. Saturday and Sunday looking clear also with highs near 90.

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1: Mostly cloudy tonight with overnight lows around 65 degrees. Friday, mostly sunny with a high near 84. Saturday and Sunday looking clear also with highs near 90.

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10: 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Mostly cloudy tonight with overnight lows around 65 degrees. Friday, mostly sunny with a high near 84. Saturday and Sunday looking clear also with highs near 90.

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8: 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Mostly cloudy tonight with overnight lows around 65 degrees. Friday, mostly sunny with a high near 84. Saturday and Sunday looking clear also with highs near 90.

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9: Mostly cloudy tonight with overnight lows around 65 degrees. Friday, mostly sunny with a high near 84. Saturday and Sunday looking clear also with highs near 90.

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8: K94.7. Mostly cloudy tonight with overnight lows around 65 degrees. Friday, mostly sunny with a high near 84. Saturday and Sunday looking clear also with highs near 90.

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13: Mostly cloudy tonight with overnight lows around 65 degrees. Friday, mostly sunny with a high near 84. Saturday and Sunday looking clear also with highs near 90.

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5: 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Mostly cloudy tonight with overnight lows around 65 degrees. Friday, mostly sunny with a high near 84. Saturday and Sunday looking clear also with highs near 90.

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7: K94.7 weather. Mostly cloudy tonight with overnight lows around 65 degrees. Friday, mostly sunny with a high near 84. Saturday and Sunday looking clear also with highs near 90.

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11: Mostly cloudy tonight with overnight lows around 65 degrees. Friday, mostly sunny with a high near 84. Saturday and Sunday looking clear also with highs near 90.

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14: K94.7 weather. Mostly cloudy tonight with overnight lows around 65 degrees. Friday, mostly sunny with a high near 84. Saturday and Sunday looking clear also with highs near 90.

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0: With news, I'm Jamie Johnson. A Johnson County man has been arrested on a first-degree sodomy charge. Kentucky State Police say they received a report of sexual assault on Wednesday and arrested Ryan Michael Bowman, 34, of Tudor Key, following interviews with Bowman and the alleged victim. He's currently being held in the Big Sandy Regional Detention Center. A Pikeville man will spend 5 years in prison following his conviction on charges stemming from an inappropriate message that he sent to a teenager. Kirby Tackett, 35, pleaded guilty in May to using a computer to procure a minor for sexual activity and tampering with physical evidence. Tackett was arrested after authorities were notified that he sent a nude photo to a 15-year-old girl through Facebook Messenger. Attorneys are asking for a judge to decide where former Letcher County Sheriff Sean Mickey Steins will stay in trial in the shooting death of District Judge Kevin Mullins. Steins' defensive team wants the trial to be kept close to Letcher County. The defense says more than 40 witnesses are expected to be called, most of them Letcher County law enforcement officers or government employees. Prosecutors are seeking a move farther from the region, citing extensive local media coverage and concerns about finding an impartial jury. And Kentucky Senator Mitch McConnell is expected back on the Senate floor next month. The 84-year-old former majority leader is recovering from a fall he suffered back in June. With news, I'm Jamie Johnson.
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0: 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Services are today at 1 at the Jones Preston Funeral Home, with burial in the Van Hoos Family Cemetery at Nipa. 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
14: Mostly sunny skies in the forecast for today. Highs in the 80s, looking good for high school football tonight. Clear skies, lows tonight around 62. And Saturday, sunny with a high near 87 degrees.

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1: Mostly sunny skies in the forecast for today. Highs in the 80s, looking good for high school football tonight. Clear skies, lows tonight around 62. And Saturday, sunny with a high near 87 degrees.

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And good morning, everyone. John Miller with the WKLW Early Morning Sports. High school football action tonight here on WKLW. Paintsville Tigers at home as they will host Newport Central Catholic. That game is set to kick off at 7 o'clock. Our pregame will begin around 6:45. That is Paintsville hosting Newport Central Catholic tonight. That game will begin at 7 p.m. Elsewhere, Johnson Central's at Madison Central. Lawrence County plays at Lincoln County. Martin County's at Pike Central. McGoffin County scheduled to host Floyd Central. Central is at Belfry, and Phelps plays at Shelby Valley. Well, the NFL preseason is coming to a close. Week 3 kicked off on Thursday with the Bills edging the Steelers 28-27. The Browns blowing out the Patriots 37-13. The 49ers taking down the Raiders 18-12. And the Rams topping the Chargers 20-18. The action continues on Friday with 10 games on the schedule, beginning with the Commanders and the Ravens dueling from Baltimore. Exhibition play wraps up on Saturday when the Lions visit the Colts and the Titans, they host the Bears. The regular season gets underway September 9th when the defending champion Seahawks raise their banner against the Patriots in Seattle. Green Bay Packers running back Josh Jacobs has been charged with two misdemeanors stemming from an incident in May. Wisconsin court records show Brown County prosecutors filed the charges. Neither of the charges is related to domestic violence, and no felony charges were filed. Jacobs was arrested May the 26th after turning himself in following a disturbance days earlier and was released the next day without charges as prosecutors sought additional evidence. Now, Packers general manager, he said the team is prepared for a possible NFL suspension, though the league has not disciplined Jacobs at this time. Week 0 of the college football season has arrived. The year kicks off overseas with North Carolina taking on TCU Saturday in Ireland. A top 25 team is also in action this weekend. Number 14 USC is hosting San Jose State on Saturday. North Dakota State makes its FBS debut when it hosts Jacksonville State on Saturday. Elsewhere, Virginia is hosting NC State, Stanford hosts Hawaii, and Florida State hosts New Mexico State. Week 1 begins on Thursday. NFL preseason last night, Buffalo beat Pittsburgh 28-27, Cleveland over New England 37-13, San Francisco beat the Raiders 18-12, Rams over the Chargers 20-18. Major League Baseball, American League, Houston beat the Yankees 5-1, Kansas City 13, Toronto 2. National League, Washington over Colorado 7-1, Milwaukee beat the Mets 8-2, Atlanta 1, the Dodgers nothing, San Francisco beat Arizona 6-1. Interleague play, Cardinals down Baltimore 7-5. Don't forget kickoff for Paintsville and Newport Central Catholic, 7 o'clock tonight from Memorial Field. You can hear it live right here on WKLW. Our pregame will begin around 6:45. That's it for the early morning sports reporting.

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0: Mostly sunny skies in the forecast for today. Highs in the 80s, looking good for high school football tonight. Clear skies, lows tonight around 62. And Saturday, sunny with a high near 87 degrees.

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3: A measles outbreak continues to grow in Kentucky. There's now 25 confirmed cases in the most recent outbreak, according to Dr. Stephen Stack, Secretary of the Kentucky Cabinet for Health and Family Services.
4: We now have the highest measles cases in Kentucky in over 35 years and the highest nationwide 2 years in a row on an increasing trajectory.
3: Two of these patients have been hospitalized. The measles cases are as follows in the following counties: 14 for Christian County, 5 in Washington, 3 in Trigg, 1 each in Caldwell, Owen, and Todd counties. Stack is urging people to get vaccinated against the measles, which is highly contagious. One of the suspects in Gerald Rojas' death last week has turned himself in. That follows a day-long search for Jordan Thomas Jackson, who was with Isaiah Padgett during the shooting along Tilden Road. Rojas died and crashed into a home last Friday night. Jackson was given a $1 million bond and charged with robbery and murder charges. He's due in court for a preliminary hearing Tuesday. Meantime, for Padgett, he was arrested Wednesday and also given a $1 million bond. A high school football coach is due in court next month for allegedly showing obscene materials to minors. Henry Clay head coach Philip Hawkins is accused of this act back in April, reportedly showing multiple victims a naked woman on his phone. Fayette County Public Schools have confirmed he's now on administrative leave. He's due for arraignment September 21st. Kentucky State Police have a new tool at their disposal, a state-of-the-art metal shark relentless. It's a 23-foot patrol boat designed for first responders with exceptional maneuverability. It's got a mobile data terminal with a FLIR thermal camera and sonar camera. Funding came from grants from FEMA's Parts Security Program to help with disasters and emergencies in the water. I'm Lee Mowen.
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6: Mostly sunny skies in the forecast for today. Highs in the 80s. Looking good for high school football tonight. Clear skies, lows tonight around 62. And Saturday, sunny with a high near 87 degrees.

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3: Mostly sunny skies in the forecast for today. Highs in the 80s, looking good for high school football tonight. Clear skies, lows tonight around 62. And Saturday, sunny with a high near 87 degrees.

0: With news, I'm Jamie Johnson. A Johnson County man has been arrested on a first-degree sodomy charge. Kentucky State Police say they received a report of sexual assault on Wednesday and arrested Ryan Michael Bowman, 34, of Tudor Key, following interviews with Bowman and the alleged victim. He's currently being held in the Big Sandy Regional Detention Center. A Pikeville man will spend 5 years in prison following his conviction on charges stemming from an inappropriate message that he sent to a teenager. Kirby Tackett, 35, pleaded guilty in May to using a computer to procure a minor for sexual activity and tampering with physical evidence. Tackett was arrested after authorities were notified that he sent a nude photo to a 15-year-old girl through Facebook Messenger. Attorneys are asking for a judge to decide where former Letcher County Sheriff Sean Mickey Steins will stand trial in the shooting death of District Judge Kevin Mullins. Steins' defensive team wants the trial to be kept close to Letcher County. The defense says more than 40 witnesses are expected to be called, most of them Letcher County law enforcement officers or government employees. Prosecutors are seeking a move farther from the region, citing extensive local media coverage and concerns about finding an impartial jury. And Kentucky Senator Mitch McConnell is expected back on the Senate floor next month. The 84-year-old former majority leader is recovering from a fall he suffered back in June. With news, I'm Jamie Johnson.
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0: 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Services are today at 1 at the Jones Preston Funeral Home, with burial in the Van Hoos Family Cemetery at Nipah. 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And services for Ronald Wayne King, age 74, of Inez, who passed away Tuesday. Services Saturday at 1 at the Crum Funeral Home, with burial in the Goble Cemetery at Inez. 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
12: Mostly sunny skies in the forecast for today. Highs in the 80s, looking good for high school football tonight. Clear skies, lows tonight around 62. And Saturday, sunny with a high near 87 degrees.

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9: Mostly sunny skies in the forecast for today. Highs in the 80s, looking good for high school football tonight. Clear skies, lows tonight around 62. And Saturday, sunny with a high near 87 degrees.

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0: 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Mostly sunny skies in the forecast for today. Highs in the 80s. Looking good for high school football tonight. Clear skies. Lows tonight around 62. And Saturday, sunny with a high near 87 degrees.

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7: 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Mostly sunny skies in the forecast for today. Highs in the 80s, looking good for high school football tonight. Clear skies, lows tonight around 62. And Saturday, sunny with a high near 87 degrees.

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3: A second former Woodford County EMT has filed a sexual harassment lawsuit against Judge Executive James Kay. David Sheeks is accusing former paramedic David Grubb of creating a hostile work environment. His lawsuit, James Kay. David Sheeks is accusing former paramedic David Grubb of creating a hostile work environment. His lawsuit continues to claim that Grubb harassed female patients and broke HIPAA laws. Sheeks finishes with conditions became so intolerable, he left the county's EMS in 2022. This filing happens about a month after the first lawsuit was filed by Naomi Branham, another former EMT. Kay is due in court for that case sometime next month. Sheeks' attorneys add that the courage from Branham gave him the confidence to file said lawsuit. Absolutely unacceptable, Governor Andy Beshear describing the allegations of theft from former Trooper Island Youth Camp Director Jonathan Bivin, who's facing theft charges in Clinton County. The indictment reports Bivin took money that belonged to the camp for underprivileged children between 2019 until September 2024. Beshear's also calling on state officials to examine their financial controls and determine if they need more safeguards added. Bivin is slated for arraignment sometime next month in Clinton County. A grand champion country ham sells for millions of dollars at the Kentucky State Fair.
4: Not a ten, and I have sold $10 million. Sold.
5: It was a combined winning bid from Central Bank and co-executive Joe Kraft and his wife, former UN Ambassador Kelly Kraft. The proceeds going to charities.
6: You know, my husband's from East Kentucky. I'm from Glasgow, Kentucky. And it is so important to give back because without growing up in Kentucky, we would not be where we are today.
5: The Grand Champion ham weighed in at more than 16 pounds and was produced by Clifty Farm Country Meats in Scottsville. I'm Paul Miles.
3: And I'm Lee Mowen.
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10: Community highlights with Mary Beth Castle from the Johnson County Health Department. Mary Beth, how you doing?
11: I'm doing great. How are you, Adam?
10: I'm doing good. Saw you last week. I was at the state fair, and you were at the state fair. And
11: I was.
10: Now we're back here.
11: We're back. But yeah. It was a lot of fun. And you know what I had while I was there?
10: What?
11: I know this is probably not the healthiest thing for me to be telling, but with being the health educator, I ate a fried Snickers. And I didn't eat just a bite of it. I ate
10: the whole thing.
11: And loved every second of it.
10: It's all right to have a treat every now and again.
11: That's exactly
10: right. I saw the donut burgers. Did you see they had donut burgers?
11: I've seen those, and my daughter said that she's been told that they're really good, but I just can't imagine my bun being like a glazed donut. I don't know. That's odd.
10: Yeah.
11: But it may be wonderful.
10: I mean, to eat, like, you know, wouldn't be kind of messy, but I get, you know, messy food is good sometimes, right?
11: It is, and especially at places like that.
10: Yeah. It's a bucket list item. I didn't try.

0: Onewas there this year, but they're a thing every year apparently. So
1: they are, because I've seen them in the last couple of years that we've been there. I mean, there's you can find everything there.
0: Yeah,
1: and it's really good. And they have all kinds of events. I mean, there's something for everybody at the state fair. And I had never been told a few. Well, I guess this is my third time. So
0: is it?
1: I was 61 before I ever went, and I love it. I highly recommend it for anybody to go.
0: Of course, it's not too late. State Fair is underway through Sunday. Sunday's the last day of the State Fair, and then it'll be back around next August. Once again, that's in Louisville at the Kentucky Exposition Center. What a fair, though. It's really cool.
1: Phenomenal.
0: How much of it is indoors, and, you know, it's
1: really cool. And it's awesome
0: really
1: that
0: cool.
1: you, all of you all from Eastern Kentucky were in that same area and were working together and enjoying each other's company and whatever. We have a lot to offer.
0: Yeah, if you've never been to the State Fair, make no mistake, Eastern Kentucky is represented really, really well at the State Fair. I got to say that.
1: It sure is.
0: All right, so we got quite a bit of things on our calendar here we're going to tell some folks about.
1: We do. We have lots of things coming up that the Johnson County Health Department is a part of. So just a few things from us, and then I'll get to other events as well. On September the 9th, we will be there doing a health fair at the High Rise, and it starts at 9 and it lasts until 12. And then, of course, I've mentioned this on several occasions, the Save a Life Roadshow. It's the fourth annual roadshow. We will be having ours on September the 16th. That will start at 12 and last until 3, and it will be at Paintsville Walmart. We have lots of vendors that's going to be there participating, so lots of good free items and lots of good health information. There will be free Narcan training, and we will also be providing the Narcan for you to take with you, free HIV and Hep C testing. We'll have harm reduction supplies, peer support, treatment and recovery information and referrals, and community partner booths, as I said, and I've had several that told me already that they'll be there, so we want you to come out and join us for that. Also, kind of a save-the-date thing for what the health department is up to on October the 7th. They'll be back at the High Rise, and actually they're going to be doing flu shots between 1 and 3. So flu shots are just now coming out. We're getting the higher dose for the more health-compromised and the elderly population, which would be me. And October the 17th, of course, we will be taking part at the Kiwanis Trail with Trail Days. And we're going to do, in conjunction with that, we're going to do our Fall into Fitness walk that we always do and educate and let people know about our diabetes prevention program. And I have great news.
0: Yeah.
1: A lot of times it's hard to get people to participate in the diabetes prevention program because it's a year-long program. And it's hard to invest yourself into, okay, I'm going to have to go every week for 16 weeks, and then I'm going to go every other week for a few months, and then I'm going to go once a month. And that is really hard with life. People are just so busy. We'll still offer that program, but we're going to be doing a special program. We're going to start a HALT program. It is a diabetes prevention program, but it is only a 12-week program, and we're going to be doing it all online, and we're going to have an actual diabetes day at the health department. So I don't know what day that's going to be yet. It could be a Monday or a Tuesday, possibly a Wednesday, but we're going to offer three different times for people to participate in that class so that, you know, if they can't do it at 9 o'clock, maybe they can do their lunchtime at 12 o'clock. Or if you it works better for you in the afternoon, you pick up the grandkids and then you head home. We're going to do a 3 o'clock. School employees, that might be a good time for them. So that's a big thing coming up. We want you to keep your eyes and ears open for our new HALT program, which is going to be a 12-week program versus the DPP, which is a year-long program. And you'll find out more about that at our Fall into Fitness walk. And then on the 20th, our health department will be there at the Senior Citizens from 9 until 1 for a health event. And, of course, our Kentucky Hears Clinic will be back on October the 29th. I know these are kind of down the road a little bit, but if you would like to have your hearing checked and possibly get you some hearing devices, which I have gone through and I have done and I have them on, you can make an appointment. Just find the Kentucky Hears. Just search that, Google that. You'll find it, and you can get on there and set up an appointment. And then on November the 3rd, we will have the Blood Center Mobile back at the health department. And with that being said, it's coming soon.
0: Yeah.
1: The Blood Mobile will be at Walmart on September the 2nd. And you know that just like next Wednesday, we'll be into September.
0: Yeah. September 1st is Tuesday, which means our Labor Day won't be all the way till the next Monday,
1: yeah,
0: which
1: later.
0: Is... It's the latest Labor Day can possibly be, they said. Yeah.
1: Oh,
0: Monday,
1: okay.
0: September 7th, because it's always the first Monday.
1: It always is. And
0: but
1: it's,
0: the first is a Tuesday, so.
1: But it's okay.
0: It's just the way the calendar
1: it's
0: fell
1: a way
0: this
1: it
0: year.
1: Falls,
0: yeah.
1: But they're going to be having their blood mobile there on that Wednesday, September the 2nd, from noon until 5. And they have an awesome T-shirt. It has a slice of pizza on it. I love pizza. And it is Grab a Slice of Saving Lives T-shirt that they are providing at that event. And I'm sure it's while supplies last, but if you're interested in giving blood and donating for a great cause, they will be there on Wednesday, September the 2nd at Walmart.
0: Mm-hmm.
1: Everybody knows where Walmart is.
0: Paintsville one. Yeah.
1: Yes, Paintsville. Sorry. From noon until 5. So
0: right.
1: That's coming up on September the 2nd. Then a reminder, on September the 4th, the Pikeville Veterans Stand Down will take place from 10 until 2 at the Cornerstone Christian Church. And that's at 222 Hambly Boulevard in Pikeville. So that is the Pikeville Veterans Stand Down. And it's going to be on a Friday, September the 4th, which is next week, and that will be 10 to 2. I mean, we'll be through a week of September before we know it.
0: I know. September's here. We got a lot on September's calendar.
1: We really do. And once again, the blood bank or the blood mobile will be back again, and this time they'll be in Prestonsburg. That's September the 12th. That's on a Saturday. That kind of works out for people that work. They'll be there from 1 to 5, and that will be at the Benchmark Family Services at 218 South Lake Drive in Prestonsburg. And they're going to have some food vendors and a variety of different things going on there. Then on September the 17th, you said we have a lot going on, and we do. It is... CAPS annual, that's the Christian Appalachian Project. They're sponsoring the Johnson County Hunger Walk. Their desire to try to help with people that are needing food or helping them to be able to meet the nutritional needs that we all have.
0: Yeah.
1: And so they're going to be fighting hunger and feeding hope, and that's going to take place at the Johnson Central High School from 9 until 11 on September the 17th. And all of that is donated during that time, whether you want to donate money or you want to bring a donated food item, that will all stay right here in our community. And it will help families and our elderly that are in need to try to, you know, give them the foods that they need. So that's an important thing that's going to be happening on September the 17th from 9 to 11 at Johnson Central High School. You may think, I can't walk the track. That's fine. You don't have to. You can bring your donation, drop it off, or you can also provide a financial donation as well. They want you to bring non-perishable items like canned goods, peanut butter, granola bars, cereal, fruit cups, and, of course, jelly, but make sure that's in a plastic jar. We don't want anything that might break. So that's September the 17th. And on that exact same day, you'll have a little bit of an hour leadway both ways. The grandparents, and this will be the first time back since school has started, the grandparent and caregiver support group, they're out there to support you and let you know that you are not alone in trying to raise your grandchildren or someone else maybe in your family, or maybe you're a foster parent or an adoptive parent, and maybe you just need to share and see what other people are going through and connect and support and help one another. That also will be on the 17th, and it's from 10 until 12, so you can go to the walk. Starts at 9, and then move on to the library where they will have their grandparent and caregiver support group sponsored by the Johnson County Friskies, Johnson County Public Library, 10 till 2, and they're going to provide a light lunch. So, and I've been to those. Those are awesome support groups, and, you know, they do everything they can to help families that might need that little extra support. And we all need some support from now, time to time. And then, of course, this is our save the date, and this is not, again, up until October, but it'll be here before we know it.
0: Mm-hmm.
1: October the 21st is the resource fair that is sponsored by the Johnson County Public Library Passport to Your Community program, and that will be at the Family Life Center / the gym. They are at the First United Methodist, which is right at the corner, straight across from the library at 505 Main Street. And there's going to be lots and lots of vendors and food trucks and lots of things going on there as well. So a lot of things going on in September and a lot of things coming up in October.
0: Busy time right here in Johnson County, but we encourage you to be involved in all of it. You know, a lot of this, well, almost everything we talked about, Mary Beth, it ties in with health, and that's what we talk about with the Johnson County Health Department. You know, we want folks to take that time to take care of themselves.
1: We do. And, you know, we do everything we can through the health department to provide anything that you may need as far as vaccines and care for your children and just a variety of things. And, of course, our home health program, if you need home health services. There's just a lot of things that we offer. But we also want you to reach out to us if you're looking for something specific, because we have lots of partners. And if it's something that we're unable to provide or do for you, we will find someone in our partnership that will be able to help you in some way or give you some direction, some avenues to go that maybe you can find what you are in need of. So, you know, we want our community to be healthy and happy.
0: Reach out to the Johnson County Health Department. That's what you're here for, you know?
1: That's exactly right. Yeah. We're right there. Just stop by across from the hospital next to Ramada, 789-2590. Give us a call and we will help you in any way that we possibly can.
0: This has been Community Highlights with Mary Beth Castle from the Johnson County Health Department. Have a good weekend, Mary Beth.
1: You do the same, Adam.
0: Mostly sunny skies in the forecast for today. Highs in the 80s, looking good for high school football tonight. Clear skies, lows tonight around 62. And Saturday, sunny with a high near 87 degrees.

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5: Mostly sunny skies in the forecast for today. Highs in the 80s. Looking good for high school football tonight. Clear skies, lows tonight around 62. And Saturday, sunny with a high near 87 degrees.

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12: K94.7 Mostly sunny skies in the forecast for today. Highs in the 80s, looking good for high school football tonight. Clear skies, lows tonight around 62. And Saturday, sunny with a high near 87 degrees.

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0: If it's being talked about, we're talking about it now. 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
1: We want more Dolly Parton. The Legends music has surged significantly on Spotify following her death this week. Total streams are up over 1,200% globally, 2,300% here in the U.S. The most requested songs, 9 to 5, Jolene, Islands in the Stream, and I Will Always Love You. The Beatles are sharing an early version of a classic song.
2: It's an early version of their pivotal song, Day Tripper, that's going to be included in an upcoming expanded special edition of Rubber Soul. They've released Day Tripper songwriting work tape, which gives fans a listen to the early stages of the track. This marks the second preview of the Rubber Soul reissue following the release of Michelle, Take One. The full collection will be out October the 2nd. I'm Mark Mayfield.
1: California Attorney General Rob Bonta says he's still open to meeting with Paramount Skydance officials. He canceled a meeting earlier this week.
3: My name is Kieran Reddy, and I just want Miss Teen USA. And it feels so surreal.
1: An 18-year-old from Georgia is the new Miss Teen USA. Kieran Reddy was crowned last night at the pageant in Miami. She says she feels blessed to represent the state and the U.S., and to be the role model she says she always needed growing up. That's Entertainment. I'm Daria Albinger.
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14: Mostly sunny skies in the forecast for today. Highs in the 80s. Looking good for high school football tonight. Clear skies, lows tonight around 62. And Saturday, sunny with a high near 87 degrees.

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3: A measles outbreak continues to grow in Kentucky. There's now 25 confirmed cases in the most recent outbreak, according to Dr. Stephen Stack, Secretary of the Kentucky Cabinet for Health and Family Services.
4: We now have the highest measles cases in Kentucky in over 35 years and the highest nationwide 2 years in a row on an increasing trajectory.
3: Two of these patients have been hospitalized. The measles cases are as follows in the following counties: 14 for Christian County, 5 in Washington, 3 in Trigg, 1 each in Caldwell, Owen, and Todd counties. Stack is urging people to get vaccinated against the measles, which is highly contagious. One of the suspects in Gerald Rojas' death last week has turned himself in. That follows a day-long search for Jordan Thomas Jackson, who was with Isaiah Padgett during the shooting along Tilden Road. Rojas died and crashed into a home last Friday night. Jackson was given a $1 million bond and charged with robbery and murder charges. He's due in court for a preliminary hearing Tuesday. Meantime, for Padgett, he was arrested Wednesday and also given a $1 million bond. A high school football coach is due in court next month for allegedly showing obscene materials to minors. Henry Clay head coach Philip Hawkins is accused of this act back in April, reportedly showing multiple victims a naked woman on his phone. Fayette County Public Schools have confirmed he's now on administrative leave. He's due for arraignment September 21st. Kentucky State Police have a new tool at their disposal, a state-of-the-art metal shark relentless. It's a 23-foot patrol boat designed for first responders with exceptional maneuverability. It's got a mobile data terminal with a FLIR thermal camera and sonar camera. Funding came from grants from FEMA's Parts Security Program to help with disasters and emergencies in the water. I'm Lee Mowen.
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8: Mostly sunny skies in the forecast for today. Highs in the 80s, looking good for high school football tonight. Clear skies, lows tonight around 62. And Saturday, sunny with a high near 87 degrees.

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2: Seemingly within a 15-minute window, Jordan kept saying the wrong thing to the wrong people.
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13: 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Mostly sunny skies in the forecast for today. Highs in the 80s. Looking good for high school football tonight. Clear skies, lows tonight around 62. And Saturday, sunny with a high near 87 degrees.

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12: Mostly sunny skies in the forecast for today. Highs in the 80s, looking good for high school football tonight. Clear skies, lows tonight around 62. And Saturday, sunny with a high near 87 degrees.

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6: Mostly sunny skies in the forecast for today. Highs in the 80s, looking good for high school football tonight. Clear skies, lows tonight around 62. And Saturday, sunny with a high near 87 degrees.

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15: Mostly sunny skies in the forecast for today. Highs in the 80s, looking good for high school football tonight. Clear skies, lows tonight around 62. And Saturday, sunny with a high near 87 degrees.

Heading to class, work, or just cruising down 23? We've got the hits to get you there. East Kentucky's hit music, K94.7.

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3: Another hearing was held today in the case against Nick Hawk, the former police officer charged with perjury in the investigation into the 2015 disappearance of Crystal Rogers. Hawk is accused of lying under oath during the investigation. His attorney, Michael Ferguson, says prosecutors need to be more specific about the statements they claim were false.
4: What I'm getting at is that I believe the Commonwealth has a responsibility to record the statement and provide the words that were used that they claim is a material false statement. And if they're looking to other statements, that they would write those statements out as well.
3: Prosecutors argue they've already provided the defense with grand jury recordings and other evidence. Hawk's trial is set for November in Owen County. His brother Brooks Hawk is serving a life sentence for Rogers' murder. City leaders are moving to force the sale of a troubled Lexington apartment complex after years of code violations. Lee Mowen explains.
5: 66 of their apartments are condemned and nearly 200 cases remain active. Now, Lexington City officials are forcing the sale of Cardinal Valley Apartments over a multitude of code violations. Some of the issues include no heat or no air conditioning, leaks, mold, broken windows, and some units without running water. City officials add the current owners refuse to fix these issues and have barely paid their fines. The next step is to get a judge to force said sale. I'm Lee Mowen.
3: And residents' privacy concerns have led another northern Kentucky city to abandon its Flock camera program. Erlanger officials say they will not renew the city's contract with Flock Safety and have already removed most of the automated license plate readers installed in 2024. City leaders say they made the decision after hearing concerns from residents. Erlanger now joins Newport, Fort Mitchell, and Independence in stepping away from using the technology. I'm Scott Hooper.
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8: Mostly sunny skies in the forecast for today. Highs in the 80s, looking good for high school football tonight. Clear skies, lows tonight around 62. And Saturday, sunny with a high near 87 degrees.

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0: It's your birthday. We gon' party like it's your birthday.
1: Happy birthday to you!
2: That is right. It is time for the Little Caesars Birthday Club. It's Adam and Dalton here. We've taken over this week, Dalton. We got this, though, don't we?
3: We do.
2: We do. All right, so let's go through our birthdays. What we do on Fridays, we obviously wish everyone who's celebrating a birthday today and also over the weekend a happy birthday. And then we get to the fun part. We draw a name for the Little Caesars Pizza, and we take names from the whole week, and we select a winner. So that's what we'll do in just a second. But first, we got some happy birthday wishes in order. Want to start with who's celebrating today?
3: First, we have Eddie Dixon from Wittensville.
2: 54 years old today. Happy birthday, Eddie.
3: Next, we have Maggie, Penix, who's turning 9 today. Happy birthday, Maggie.
2: And one more for today, looks like. We got Kennedy Davis. Kennedy is 17 years old today. And Dalton, we got a couple for tomorrow.
3: Tomorrow we have Paula Arms and Heather...
2: France.
4: Yeah.
2: And Sunday we got Layla Puckett from Hager Hill.
3: Layla is turning 4.
2: And also on Sunday, Jenna Bradley from Allen.
3: 27. That'll be Sunday.
2: And then also Sunday, we got Kayla Angelique celebrating a birthday on Sunday, too. So those are our birthdays on our list, and we are going to put those in our magic Shake 'Em Up cup, and we are going to put that in there with all of the names of the folks who have celebrated birthdays this week, and we are going to shake up the magic Shake 'Em Up cup, and we're going to draw out a winner. And looks like we have got just one here.
3: And the winner will be Kaylee Bowen.
2: From Hager Hill. Kaylee turned 1 year old on Wednesday, so Kaylee might need a little bit of help eating that Little Caesars pizza. But nevertheless, Kaylee won a pizza. Turning 1 year old and already winning. That's some good luck right there, you know? So happy birthday to Kaylee and everybody else celebrating a birthday. But again, Kaylee Bowen of Hager Hill, 1 year old and winning a pizza from Little Caesars and K94.7. Olivia will be back next week for your birthday club. But it's been a pleasure filling in. Been a fun first 3 days for you, Dalton.
3: It has.
2: Quite a bit going on here. So Dalton's not yet met Olivia, so she will be back next week for the birthday club. And you'll still hear Dalton around, too, though. So, again, today's birthday club winner, one more time.
3: That'll be Kaylee Bowen of Hager Hill.
2: Thank you very much, Dalton. It's our birthday club right here on
3: K94.7.
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0: 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Mostly sunny skies in the forecast for today. Highs in the 80s, looking good for high school football tonight. Clear skies, lows tonight around 62. And Saturday, sunny with a high near 87 degrees.

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9: 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Mostly sunny skies in the forecast for today. Highs in the 80s, looking good for high school football tonight. Clear skies, lows tonight around 62. And Saturday, sunny with a high near 87 degrees.

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1: 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More XYZ with Eric Zachary later tonight. 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
7: Mostly sunny skies in the forecast for today. Highs in the 80s, looking good for high school football tonight. Clear skies, lows tonight around 62. And Saturday, sunny with a high near 87 degrees.

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0: John Miller with the WKLW Afternoon Sports. High school football action tonight here on WKLW. Paintsville Tigers at home as they will host Newport Central Catholic. That game is set to kick off at 7 o'clock. Our pregame will begin around 6:45. That is Paintsville hosting Newport Central Catholic tonight. That game will begin at 7 p.m. Elsewhere, Johnson Central's at Madison Central. Lawrence County plays at Lincoln County. Martin County's at Pike Central. McGoffin County scheduled to host Floyd Central. Central is at Belfry, and Phelps plays at Shelby Valley. Well, the NFL preseason is coming to a close. Week 3 kicked off on Thursday with the Bills edging the Steelers 28-27. The Browns blowing out the Patriots 37-13. The 49ers taking down the Raiders 18-12. And the Rams topping the Chargers 20-18. The action continues on Friday with 10 games on the schedule, beginning with the Commanders and the Ravens dueling from Baltimore. Exhibition play wraps up on Saturday when the Lions visit the Colts and the Titans, they host the Bears. The regular season gets underway September 9th when the defending champion Seahawks raise their banner against the Patriots in Seattle. Green Bay Packers running back Josh Jacobs has been charged with two misdemeanors stemming from an incident in May. Wisconsin court records show Brown County prosecutors filed the charges. Neither of the charges is related to domestic violence, and no felony charges were filed. Jacobs was arrested May the 26th after turning himself in following a disturbance days earlier and was released the next day without charges as prosecutors sought additional evidence. Now, Packers general manager, he said the team is prepared for a possible NFL suspension, though the league has not disciplined Jacobs at this time. Week 0 of the college football season has arrived. The year kicks off overseas with North Carolina taking on TCU Saturday in Ireland. A top 25 team is also in action this weekend. Number 14 USC is hosting San Jose State on Saturday. North Dakota State makes its FBS debut when it hosts Jacksonville State on Saturday. Elsewhere, Virginia is hosting NC State, Stanford hosts Hawaii, and Florida State hosts New Mexico State. Week 1 begins on Thursday. NFL preseason last night, Buffalo beat Pittsburgh 28-27, Cleveland over New England 37-13, San Francisco beat the Raiders 18-12, Rams over the Chargers 20-18. Major League Baseball, American League, Houston beat the Yankees 5-1, Kansas City 13, Toronto 2. National League, Washington over Colorado 7-1, Milwaukee beat the Mets 8-2, Atlanta 1, the Dodgers nothing, San Francisco beat Arizona 6-1. Interleague play, Cardinals down Baltimore 7-5. Don't forget, kickoff for Paintsville and Newport Central Catholic, 7 o'clock tonight from Memorial Field. You can hear it live right here on WKLW. Our pregame will begin around 6:45. That's it for the afternoon sports reporting. I'm John Miller.
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3: Mostly sunny skies in the forecast for today. Highs in the 80s, looking good for high school football tonight. Clear skies, lows tonight around 62. And Saturday, sunny with a high near 87 degrees.

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13: Mostly sunny skies in the forecast for today. Highs in the 80s, looking good for high school football tonight. Clear skies, lows tonight around 62. And Saturday, sunny with a high near 87 degrees.

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1: With news, I'm Jamie Johnson. A Johnson County man has been arrested on a first-degree sodomy charge. Kentucky State Police say they received a report of sexual assault on Wednesday and arrested Ryan Michael Bowman, 34, of Tudor Key, following interviews with Bowman and the alleged victim. He's currently being held in the Big Sandy Regional Detention Center. A Pikeville man will spend 5 years in prison following his conviction on charges stemming from an inappropriate message that he sent to a teenager. Kirby Tackett, 35, pleaded guilty in May to using a computer to procure a minor for sexual activity and tampering with physical evidence. Tackett was arrested after authorities were notified that he sent a nude photo to a 15-year-old girl through Facebook Messenger. Attorneys are asking for a judge to decide where former Letcher County Sheriff Sean Mickey Steins will stand trial in the shooting death of District Judge Kevin Mullins. Steins' defensive team wants the trial to be kept close to Letcher County. The defense says more than 40 witnesses are expected to be called, most of them Letcher County law enforcement officers or government employees. Prosecutors are seeking a move farther from the region, citing extensive local media coverage and concerns about finding an impartial jury. And Kentucky Senator Mitch McConnell is expected back on the Senate floor next month. The 84-year-old former majority leader is recovering from a fall he suffered back in June. With news, I'm Jamie Johnson.
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0: Mostly sunny skies in the forecast for today. Highs in the 80s, looking good for high school football tonight. Clear skies, lows tonight around 62. And Saturday, sunny with a high near 87 degrees.

0: If it's being talked about, we're talking about it now. It's Entertainment E! 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
1: This one was a given.
2: In my Tennessee mountain.
1: The Grand Ole Opry's upcoming show will pay tribute to the late country star and Opry member Dolly Parton. Saturday night's show will honor Parton's life, legacy, and contributions to country music. The lineup includes Carly Pearce, who Parton invited to become an Opry member in 2021. Boston is celebrating the 50th anniversary of its self-titled debut album.
3: The expanded version will feature lost demos that were recorded during the sessions for the original LP. The specific demos that are being released haven't been announced yet. The upcoming release will also feature a new and exclusive interview with Tom Scholz and promises a selection of carefully curated photography. The 50th anniversary reissue of Boston will arrive sometime next year. I'm Mark Kneefield.
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1: 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It's predicted to make $18 to $25 million in its fifth weekend of release. New this week, the previously shelved Looney Tunes-based film, Coyote vs. Acme. That's entertainment. I'm Daria Albinger.
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16: 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Mostly sunny skies in the forecast for today. Highs in the 80s, looking good for high school football tonight. Clear skies, lows tonight around 62. And Saturday, sunny with a high near 87 degrees.

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2: 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And also want to mention the Kentucky State Fair is still underway through Sunday in Louisville. And Paintsville Tourism and really Eastern Kentucky, for that matter, well represented at the Kentucky State Fair. At that state level, they celebrate the Country Music Highway, and our Eastern Kentucky booth is phenomenal at the Kentucky State Fair, and Paintsville Tourism is proud to be a part of that. 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It is something to see, that's for sure. 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
2: 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Mostly sunny skies in the forecast for today. Highs in the 80s, looking good for high school football tonight. Clear skies, lows tonight around 62. And Saturday, sunny with a high near 87 degrees.

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5: Mostly sunny skies in the forecast for today. Highs in the 80s. Looking good for high school football tonight. Clear skies, lows tonight around 62. And Saturday, sunny with a high near 87 degrees.

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3: There's been another hearing today in the Crystal Rogers case. Paul Miles reports.
4: Dick Houck is facing a perjury charge in connection with the 2015 disappearance of the Bardstown woman. Houck is a former police officer accused of lying under oath during the investigation. His attorney wants prosecutors to provide more specific evidence of the alleged perjury.
5: This is my request to have the Commonwealth own what they are putting up in the indictment, which is very vague. It does nothing but mimic the language of the statute.
4: The prosecutor has already turned over grand jury recordings from June of this year. Houck's trial is set for November in Owen County. His brother Brooks is serving a life sentence for Crystal Rogers' murder. I'm Paul Miles.
3: Governor Andy Beshear says Kentucky should eliminate tax incentives for data centers, arguing some of the world's wealthiest companies do not need taxpayer support. The incentives created in 2024 and expanded statewide in 2025 can provide sales tax breaks for up to 50 years. The program is facing bipartisan criticism after reports warned it could cost the state billions in lost revenue. Lawmakers are expected to revisit the issue when they return to Frankfort in January. And a Northern Kentucky deputy is accused of using his position to stalk and sexually abuse a woman. Bertie Hopkins has more.
6: Jason Walker, a deputy with the Gallatin County Sheriff's Office, is accused of targeting a woman he met while helping with a domestic violence case. Investigators say Walker continued contacting her after she asked him to stop, used a law enforcement database to obtain personal information, and followed her around the county. Authorities also allege he sexually abused the woman while on duty and in uniform, that deleted records and disabled his patrol vehicle's GPS to cover his tracks. Walker faces multiple charges, including sexual abuse, stalking, official misconduct, and evidence tampering. He is suspended and being held on a $100,000 bond. I'm Brady Hopkins.
3: And I'm Scott Hooper.
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10: Chance of showers and thunderstorms this evening, otherwise mostly cloudy skies. Overnight lows tonight around 65. Friday mostly sunny with temperatures in the mid-80s. Mostly sunny Saturday and Sunday also with highs near 90.

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12: Chance of showers and thunderstorms this evening, otherwise mostly cloudy skies. Overnight lows tonight around 65. Friday mostly sunny with temperatures in the mid-80s. Mostly sunny Saturday and Sunday also with highs near 90.

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8: Mostly sunny skies in the forecast for today. Highs in the 80s, looking good for high school football tonight. Clear skies, lows tonight around 62. And Saturday, sunny with a high near 87 degrees.

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2: Good afternoon, everyone. Welcome to Memorial Field as tonight the Paintsville Tigers back in action as they will face Newport Central Catholic. The Tigers coming in 1-0 on the season after the win last Friday night at Floyd Central. Newport Central Catholic, they lost to Lloyd Memorial. They are 0-1. Paintsville 1-0. Newport Central, they are 0-1. We'll have more when you come back in 3 minutes. 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
2: Welcome back to Memorial Field, Paintsville, Newport Central tonight as the Tigers 1-0. Newport coming in 0-1. The Tigers beating Floyd Central. Newport lost to Lloyd Memorial last Friday night. Greg Donnelly stepping in for Brian Oxer tonight. Greg, you were at Floyd Central. You got to look at the Tigers in the first outing. What'd you think?
9: I thought we looked pretty good after we got past the first quarter. First quarter was a little bit sketchy.
2: So you liked after they kind of got things rolling, you liked their performance better?
9: Liked what I seen later on in the game.
2: As the Tigers captains along with the captains from Newport Central Catholic at midfield for the flip of the coin, Paintsville again coming in with that win. And it was a tight first quarter. The first quarter ended at 8. Tigers put more points on. Floyd Central, they couldn't put another one in the end zone the rest of the night. The Tigers won that one 37-8. So Paintsville and Newport Catholic. Tigers won the toss. They'll receive to get this one underway. When you return in 3 minutes, you're listening to Paintsville Tiger Football.
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2: Kick end over to the near side, bounces on the 20, gets out of bounds, so the Tigers will start off with a penalty. A lot of penalties last week. Tigers penalized 140 yards. Got to work on that this week. Paintsville all blue uniforms, white numerals, white jerseys, blue numeral, gold trimming, gold pants for Newport. And Newport will come out to the 35-yard line, first down and 10. They break the huddle and ready to go. Parker Hurt, a senior quarterback in the shotgun, backs on both sides. Wide outs to each side for Newport. Leaves it back right up the gut. Cross the 40, 42-yard line. Gain of 7. The second and 3 to the 42. So it'll be second down and 3 now to 42. Same set again to back out backfield, wide out and flanker to the right, wide out left this time. Hurt, long count, leaves it up the gut again, first down. Coming right at him, stop me if you can, out to the 47. So it'll be first down and 10 for Newport. Just shy of the 47. Pick up a 5 on that one. And Newport ready to go again. Same set in the backfield, same set to the right and left. Hurt. Leaves it again, same play. Caught in the backfield this time, then drill, penalty flags. That's going to be a face mask.
9: Yep, for sure.
2: And probably a 15-yarder.
9: Yep. Other than the face mask, that's some good hitting.
2: After the face mask. Kind of get stood up when your body goes and your feet keep moving, but your head stops. That'll move it down to the Paintsville 37-yard line. First down and 10 now. First and 10 for Newport. This drive began on their own 35 after the kickoff went out of bounds. Same set in the backfield again. Same play, left side off tackle this time. He'll pick up a couple as he dives forward to the 34. Actually gets 3 out of that. Second and 7. Clock approaching the 10-minute mark. On the opening drive for Newport. Two out to the right, one left. Shotgun still in the backfield. Backs on both sides. Keeps it this time. Nothing there for Hurt. Fake to misdirection and camp it. Tigers defense on it. Back to the 35. It'll be third down and 8 now. Loss of a yard.

0: Two out to the right, one left again. Third down and eight. On count again, Hurt. Straight back to throw. Rolls out to the right. Looking with the left hand. In trouble. Dances. Gets back to the 33, and that'll be it. It'll be fourth and six at the 33-yard line. Pickup of two out of that.
1: Gain of two on the play, and that'll bring up fourth and six.
0: So, Newport faced fourth and six at the Tiger 33. Two out left this time, one right. Football near side hash mark. Backs on both sides of Hurt. Shotgun again. Fourth and six. Hurt back to throw. Slant pattern incomplete. A little high as that's intended for Mayer. And the Tigers turn them away. And Paintsville will have it first and 10 at their own 33-yard line.

0: So Paintsville ready to go. Helton will work out of the shotgun. Backfield by himself. Two to the left. Three wideouts to the right. Helton takes it right up the middle. You get a couple out of it to the 35-yard line. It'll be second down and eight at the 35. The Newport went from their own 35 to the Paintsville 35, actually to the 33, and the Tigers turned them away. Now Paintsville second and eight at their 35-yard line. Here's Helton to throw near side. Ball's up in the air. Oh, in the hands of Lawford and dropped, but had a defender there that they kind of crashed back here 5 yards from it and lost his concentration. So it'll be third and eight. A little incidental contact. They put the ball down on the 33, and the referee on this side said, no, that's where they started at. Paul Kessner will move it up 2 yards, and now we're ready. Back to the right side of Helton. Trips out to the right, one left. Helton two steps back, lets it fly. It's in the air. It's incomplete. Overshot Lawford. And the Tigers will be faced fourth and eight. So it'll be three plays and out for them. At 7:34 to go, first quarter, no score. And Lawford will drop back to punt for Paintsville. There's a snap. Gets it off. End over end. Bounces. Touched him. Ball's bounced off of a Newport player. And they got it back. Luckily for Newport. Because Paintsville was scrambling for it and just couldn't come up with it at the 30.
1: How far was that? Where were we at?
0: So it'll be first down and 10 for Newport at the 30-yard line. Second possession. And it'll be shotgun formation again for Hurt. Backs on both sides again. Hurt leaves it with his back. Kicks it out right side. Penalty flags. And taken down around the 38. Hundemer on the carry. Holding against Newport is the call. And that'll be a marked penalty from the spot. The 30-yard line is where it's going to happen. So that'll make it first down and 20. Back to the 20. So, first and 20. Hurt, long count again. Man in motion, left side. Leaves it with him. He fumbled it. It's on the ground. Paintsville has it. Paintsville with the turnover. From the 19-yard line. 7:15 to go in the first quarter. The Tigers get it back deep in Newport territory. After the fumble, at the 19-yard line. Two wideouts to the right, Loffer out to the left. Helton shotgun, backs on both sides of him. There's the snap, leaves it, kicks it out left side, breaks a tackle. Still going on his way, lowers his head inside the 5-yard line. Brody Howell wearing 21 tonight with the carry down to the 4, first and goal. Gain of 15 for Howe on the carry. Helton is going to go up under center. They'll set up in the eye. Howe, fullback, short tailback. Howe again, touchdown! Brody Howe. 4-yard run. And the Tigers draw first blood with 6:45 to go in the quarter. Seth Stambo will attempt the point after. There's the shift. The snap, the place, the kick, and it's good. 6:45 to go, first quarter. It's Patesville 7, Newport nothing. Back in 1 minute.
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0: First and 10 for Newport at their own 38. Kickoff return there. Paintsville 19 yards in two plays after the turnover, and they lead 7-0 with 6:36 to go in the first quarter. Hurt again, shotgun, backs on both sides of him. Hundemer. Hundemer has it up the gut, straight ahead. Close to the 45.
8: Carry by number 10, Bander. Tackle made by number 21, Brody Howe.
0: And you're going to give him to the 45. That'll be a gain of 7. It'll be 2nd and 3 to the 45-yard line.
8: Gain of 7 on the play.
0: Vander Hundemer, a senior, carries it most of the time. Two out to the left, one out to the right. Shotgun again. Hurt, long count again. Leaves it, Hundemer again, tripped up. He'll get a yard out of it to the 46.
8: Number
0: And it'll be third down and two. Logan Carpenter tripped him up. Clock at 5:35 to go, first quarter. 7-0, Paintsville leading. Hurd has the play back in the huddle. Third down and two. Wide outs to each side. Hundemer and Duke off to Hurd's side. Snap, fakes, keeps it to the right side, cuts nice. Back. He's close nice to first down. I think he's going to be a little short. Tried to plant, and his foot went out from under him. Nope, they're going to say it is a first down. Trying to be optimistic, say we held him. He didn't get it by much. Yeah, I can hear some fans saying, no way that was. I didn't think he got it either.
8: That play has resulted in a first down for Newport.
0: To the 48. He needed to. I thought he was about a half yard short. But it's first down. Same set again. Hundemer. Caught in the backfield. Dropped. Go. Two defenders there. And it's a gain of a yard. Second and nine. Surprisingly, he got a yard out of that.
9: I didn't think he had no yard.
0: Caught in the backfield. So second and nine now for Newport. Same set. There's a snap, quick out, left side intercepted. Loffer will go uncontested and return it 48 yards for a touchdown. Read it like a book. Yard return on an interception. And Paintsville's up 13-0, just like that.
8: Penalty marker down on the play.
0: Montgomery setting up to kick. And Newport just got an offsides call. So the Tigers sending their offense back out. Anderson Loffer read it, stepped up in front of the receiver, and off to the races he was, uncontested. 48 yards. Back to the eye behind Helton under center. Short at tailback, Howe at the fullback spot. Pitch play to short. Short strung out, not going to get there. Two-pointer no good. 3:48 to go. First quarter, Paintsville 13, Newport nothing. Back in 1 minute.
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0: First down and 10 at the 21-yard line. So Newport with it at their own 31-yard line. I think I said 21, but it's the 31.
8: The ball is placed at the 31-yard line, first and 10 for Newport.
0: So here we go again. Hurt, shotgun, Hundemer, and Duke off to each side. Hundemer has it up the gut, hit and dropped. Maybe a yard. Gain of a yard, second and 9 out to the 32. 3:20 to go, first quarter, 13-0 Paintsville. Here we go again. Duke and Hundemer switch sides. Duke to the right side this time. Hurt, long count again. Hurt to Hundemer. Kicks it out right side, tripped up. He's out to the 35 before Carpenter got him. At the 35-yard line, a gain of 3, and it's 3rd and 6.
8: Let's hear it, Tiger fans. That'll bring up 3rd down.
0: 2:30 to go in the quarter. Same set again. 3rd down for Newport. Bad snap. It's loose. Paintsville has it at the 32. The snap hit Dukes, Marvin Dukes, in the head, who was to the right side of the quarterback, Hurt. And Paintsville all over it. 3rd turnover for Newport. This one coming at 2:11 in the quarter. Paintsville, 1st and 10 at the 33. Helton back there by himself. Shotgun, trips out to the right, to left. Helton straight back, stops, throws. It's in the air. Incomplete. Intended for Reisner. Just overshot him.
8: Bring up 2nd and 10.
0: It'll be 2nd and 10 at the 33 now. Clock stopped at 2:06 to play in the first quarter. So 2nd and 10 now for Paintsville. Backs on both sides of Helton this time. Play action, going to throw again, going deep for Loffer, end zone, no! Defender there, penalty flag comes flying in. Loffer fighting with the defender. Illegal man downfield against Paintsville, and interference against Newport. They'll wipe each other out, and we'll do it again. 2nd and 10 now. Back to the 33.
8: And we'll replay the down. It'll be 2nd and 10.
0: Hilton shotgun. Howell to the right side of him. Two wideouts to each side. Hilton checks his wristband. Mouthpiece in. Now we're ready. Hilton straight back again. Going over the middle. Caught! That's short. First down. Down to around the 9-yard line. Actually, the 8-yard line. First and goal from the 8. Gain of 25 on that one. Carpenter, left side of Hilton this time. Hilton leaves it with Carpenter to the right side, cuts it up, spins, falls forward, about the 3. Be second and goal. At 1:15 to go in the quarter. Howell back in there. Carpenter getting a break. Hilton on his way. Second and goal from the 3. Backs on both sides of Hilton. Hilton leaves it with Howell. Lowers his head forward. He's going to be short of the goal line. Has to be around the half-yard line. Gain of 2. It'll be 3rd and goal from the 1. Actually, less than the 1. And I think the Tigers are going to let the clock run out. 13-0, Paintsville. End of the first quarter. Back in 1 minute.
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0: Well, the first quarter belongs to Paintsville, 13-0. The Tigers knocking on the door. 3rd and goal from the 1-yard line, actually about the half-yard line. Turnovers, Newport with 3 in that first quarter, a fumble at 7:15, interception for a touchdown at 3:48, a fumble at 2:11.

0: And it is now 19-0, Paintsville. Tigers will go for two. Howe moves to the right side of Helton, shotgun. Helton looking to throw right side. Incomplete. 11:55 to go in the half. 19-0 Paintsville. Back in 1 minute.
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0: It's Hundemer back to the 20, trying to get across the field. Now he cuts it up, kicks it back out. He's at the 40, 45, 50, and finally taken down. So good field position. As Lucas Stewart made the tackle for Paintsville, but not before he crossed the 50. And a penalty flag's going to bring that good run all the way back.
2: Penalty marker is down on the play.
0: Flag laying across the way on the 29. And it looks like they're going to set it at the 22. Paul Kestner decides where he wants it, the 22.
2: The ball will be spotted at the 22-yard line. That'll be first
0: in. So first down and 10 for Newport at their own 22. I did see what the penalty was, but anyway, we'll go with it. Hurt. Leaves it with his back in the backfield. Slung around, still on his feet, and then taken down. That's Phoenix. Hundemer. So Phoenix Hundemer's first carry of the night. And Tigers greeted him back to the 15, a loss of 7, second and 17. Paintsville 19-0, Paintsville, 11 minutes to play in the half. Shotgun again. Phoenix Hundemer to the right. Dukes to the left of Hurt, the quarterback. Hurt wants to throw. Rose out to the right. And he is greeted by Brody Howe and dropped. They'll give him out to the 20. They're going to be nice to him. And it'll be third and 12 from the 20. You know, he's a left-handed quarterback, and every time he's rode out to the right side, and that's a tough throw for him.
3: It is.
0: He has to turn his shoulders all the way around.
3: Got
0: to
3: square it up.
0: Clock at 10:15 to go into half. 19-0, Paintsville. It's third and 12 for Newport. Backs on both sides again. And a timeout, Newport. 10:03 to go in the half. 19-0, Paintsville.

0: 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Back in 30 seconds.
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0: Well, 10:03 to go in the half. It's been all Paintsville up to this point. Only news for Newport is turnovers. Fumble at 7:15. Interception for a touchdown by Lawford at 3:48. And 2:11 in the first quarter, another fumble. Tigers score. Here's Hurt straight back to throw, looking. Gets rid of it and dropped by Hundemer. So it'll be 4th and 12. So Paintsville get it back with 9:58 to go in the half, leading 19-0. Lawford drops back to his own 48-yard line. Mayer to punt. Got it off. Bounces at the 48, down. So Paintsville will have it first and 10 there.
3: Number 23, Meyer with the kick. It'll be down by Newport.
0: Paintsville leading 19-0. With 9:51 to go in the half, and they're going to put it on the 50-yard line.
3: The ball will be spotted at the 50-yard line. It'll be first and 10 for the Tigers.
0: Shotgun for Helton, back to his left side. Helton straight back. Gets it off to Carpenter. Carpenter. Down, breaks a tackle, down the left side, first down before he's driven out of bounds at the 35-yard line, a gain of 15, and another Paintsville first down, number 3 in the game. Carpenter has been a big addition to this football team. Big game for him last week. Shotgun again, backs on both sides, two out to the right, one left. Play action, completed to Lawford, 30, breaks a tackle down the sideline, and finally taken out of bounds. Around the 15, another first down.
3: And that play results in a first down for the Tigers.
0: They place it on the 15, a gain of 20 on that pass play. Stopping the clock at 9:31 to go in the half. Paintsville leading 19-0. And they have it first and 10 at the Newport 15. Brody Howe has it and might have lost the yard. Penalty flag comes flying in. Face mask.
3: Number 21 Howe with the carry. Penalty marker down.
0: It'll be the 5-yarder. Third penalty in the game against Newport. Puts it down at the 11-yard line. And make it first and six from the 11. Helton looking to throw in zone. Lawford couldn't bring it in. A little high. So it'll be second and six. Stops the clock at 9:21 to go in the half. 19-0 Paintsville. Tigers have it second and six at the 11 of Newport Central Catholic. Shotgun again for Helton. Back off the left side. Carpenter this time. Helton takes a snap. Tries to go left. Fumble. Ball's on the ground. Newport has it. First turnover of the game for Paintsville. Coming at 9:17 to go in the half. And Newport gets it back. And they'll put him down at the 18-yard line. First down and 10 for Newport Central Catholic. Two out to the left, one out to the right. Shotgun, backs on both sides. The snap, the give, up the middle. Hundemer all the way out to the 30 before he stopped. Another first down for Newport, a quick one. Gain of 12. Actually across the 30, just shy of the 31. 9 minutes to go in the half. Same set in the backfield. Two wide outs left, one to the right. Hurt, long count again. Leaves it. Hundemer. Out across the 35. 37-yard line. Gain of 7. Second and 3. And Paintsville takes a timeout. 8:38 to go in the half. 19-0 Paintsville. Back in 30.
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0: Well, it's been the Tigers' first half so far with 8:38 to go. Paintsville leading 19-0 over Newport Central Catholic. Tigers committing their first turnover back at 9:17. Newport has turned it over three times all in the first quarter. Tigers scoring on two of those. Newport breaks away, straight to the football at second and 3. Shotgun again for Hurt. Backs on both sides. There's the snap. He leaves it. Almost got the face mask. I don't think he did.
5: It was close.
0: That's Phoenix Hundemer. 39-yard line. He got two out of it. Third down and 1. Actually about a yard and a half from the 39. Same set in the backfield. Both Hundemers back there now, one on each side. Gives it up the middle, first down. That's going to be Vander Hundemer.
3: Carried by number 10, Vander.
0: For the first down, number 4 now for Newport in the game.
3: Tackle made by number 54, Ryan Combs. That play results in a first down.
0: 44-yard line, gain of 5. First and 10 at the 44. Two out to the right, one left again. Shotgun, backs on both sides again of Hurt. Hurt wants to throw under rush. Got rid of it, completed. Line of scrimmage, and he'll pick up some yards, 4 or 5. That's completed out to Meyer, Jonathan Meyer. And Meyer's going to get to the 50. Gain of 6, actually, 2nd and 4.
3: Gain of 6 on the play. That'll bring up 2nd and 4.
0: Coming up on 7 minutes to play in the half, 19-0, Paintsville. Dukes this time, left side. Hundemer to the right side of Hurt. Hundemer has it. Hit at the line and dropped. Brody Howe with the initial hit. We'll give him a yard to the 49. And it'll be 3rd down and 3. Big play here at midfield.

0: Same set everywhere on the field. Wide outs to both sides. Long count again. Hurt fakes Hundemer. Keeps it up the middle. First down before Lauffer can bring him down at the 45 of Paintsville. Hurt with a carry, tackle made by number one. Gain of five more. Faked Hundemer and kept it. .550 to go in the half.
1: That play results in a first down for Newport.
0: First and 10 for Newport. The Tiger 45. Hundemer caught in the backfield. Spins away and then caught again.
2: Nice play.
0: Carter Lauffer caught him twice. Had him, lost him, and got him again. Back to the 47, loss of two. Second and 12.
2: Nice play.
0: Coming up on 5 minutes to play in the half. Second down and 12. Back to throws. Hurt. Rose over to the right again. He's going to run with it this time. Cuts it up to sideline. See where they mark him out. Looks like the 39-yard line. Gain of eight. And it's third and four. Stops the clock at 4:42 to go into half. 19 to nothing, Paintsville. So third down and four now for Newport. The Tiger 39. There's the snap. Hundemer has it. Hit at the line and dropped. Brody Howe greeted him at the 40. And that'll be a loss of a yard. It'll be fourth and five from the 40. Here we go, fourth down at the Tiger 40. Hurt, long count again. Back to throw. Rose left this time. Gets rid of it. Flats completed. Hundemer has it. Slung backwards. They're going to give him up to the 36. And they needed to be at the 35. They're going to be short.
1: Tackle made by number 33, Logan Carpenter.
0: No need for a measurement here. He's a yard short. Completed for four. They needed five. That's the old rule. You go to the first down stick before you make your cut.
2: Exactly.
0: First and 10, 36-yard line for Paintsville. 3:50 to go in the half. Helton backfield by himself. Three out left. Two stacked to the right. Motion now left. Lauffer. High snap. Helton just takes it for what he can. Still going. Finally taken down. About a 2 yard gain for him.
1: Gain of one on the play.
0: We're moving back to 37. Gain of a yard. It'll be second down and nine. From the 37. Helton again by himself back there. They're stacked two deep, short, and Lauffer to the right. Three out left. A And Paintsville is going to take a timeout, stopping the clock. 3:07 to go in the half. Paintsville 19, Newport nothing. Back in 30.
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0: 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Tigers 4 first downs. Newport with 5. 3 penalties against Newport for 17 yards. Paintsville 1 for 15. 3 turnovers in the first quarter for Newport. Paintsville with 1 turnover in the second quarter. So it's second down and 9 for Paintsville. Helton stays back there by himself, 3 out to the right, 2 left now. Motion left. Helton to throw over the middle. He's behind the defender and dropped it.
3: He had that one.
0: He got behind the defender, and Reisner just couldn't bring it in. Third down and 9. So that stops the clock at 3:02. Helton again. Back there by himself. Same set. 3 out left, 2 right. Third and 9. Helton straight back, 2 steps. He lets it fly for Loffer. Yeah, tipped away. Good defensive play.
3: It was close.
0: Helton's pass is incomplete, intended for number 1. Be 4th and 9.
1: That'll bring up 4th and 9.
0: So the Tigers will kick it away inside 3 minutes at 2:57. Be Loffer to do that. Hundemer back to around his own 36. Loffer around his own 35. Short to the near side. Bounces 41. Rose out of bounds at the 37 yard line. Newport first and 10 from the 37 yard line with 2:50 to play in the half. 19 to nothing, Paintsville leading. So wide outs to each side again. Shotgun again for Hurt. Both Hundemers back there, one on each side. Bad snap. Hurt runs it down. Rose out. Caught at the 41-yard line. Gain of 4. It'll be 2nd and 6 at the 41-yard line now. Clock running at 2:30 to play in the half. Newport with 2 timeouts. Paintsville with 1 remaining. Hundemer to the left side. Hundemer strung out, dropped 41-yard line. No gain.
1: Tackle made by number 2, Lucas Stewart.
0: So it'll be 3rd and 6 at the 41 with 2 minutes to play in the half.
1: And that'll bring up 3rd and 6.
0: Two out to the right again, 1 left. Same set in the backfield with the Hundemers on each side of Hurt. Hurt straight back. Rose out now to his right. He's going to run with it. He's going to try to get out of bounds, and he does at the 43. Gain of two, and it's fourth and four. Still a minute 29 to go in the half. So fourth down, that'll send Lawford back deep around his own 22 for Paintsville. Punt is off. Lawford fields it at the 22. Lawford bounces off a couple, still going. Out around the 32, 33-yard line. Paintsville, minute 18 to go in the half. Paintsville. Tigers scoring 13 in the first quarter and 6 here in the second. And it's first and 10 from their own 33. Helton on his way out with the play. Helton, shotgun, rows to the right. Helton lets it go short. Intended for short, but short. So it'll be second and 10, stopping the clock a minute 13. And Newport's offsides.
1: Penalty marker down on the play.
0: So that'll move at 5. That'll make it 2nd and 5. Out to the 38.
1: That'll make it 2nd and 5 for the Tigers.
0: He checks the wristbands. Hal moves to the right side of Helton. 2nd and 5. Helton straight back, letting it fly. Caught. Good catch.